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11: The top stories this hour. Iran has launched waves of missiles towards Israel for the first time since the ceasefire was agreed in April. Tehran says the attack was in response to Israel's continued strikes in Lebanon. Israel has returned fire, claiming to have hit military targets in central Iran. Iran's Revolutionary Guard Corps has issued this statement, which was broadcast on state television.
12: Our acceptance of the ceasefire on April the 8th was conditional upon the cessation of hostilities on all fronts. However, as always, the United States and the Zionist regime failed to uphold their commitments. They continued their aggression and crimes in Lebanon and repeatedly violated the ceasefire.
11: At least one person has died after a powerful earthquake struck the southern Philippines, triggering tsunami warnings in Indonesia and Japan. The quake, which measured magnitude 7.8, has caused buildings to collapse. European leaders have been discussing how to bring the war in Ukraine to an end. Keir Starmer hosted talks in London last night, alongside Volodymyr Zelensky and other allies. A Sikh community leader says members of his faith have been attacked every day since Vikram Digwal was sentenced for the murder of Henry Novak in Southampton. He says incidents have been reported across the country since police body cam footage showed the dying teenager being wrongly accused of racism. This man attended a Sikh march in London yesterday, where concerns were raised about the backlash.
13: Some people have not come down this week with us due to like feeling unsafe. Obviously, on the way here, there was someone shouting, put away the knife, put away the knife on the way here. So it's definitely that feeling within the Sikh community that, that feeling of unsafety, that targeting.
11: In sport, England's cricketers made a positive start to their rebuild after a disappointing Ashes with a 115-run win against New Zealand on day four of the first test at Lord's. Italian Kimi Antonelli has won the Monaco Grand Prix and Alexander Zverev is the French Open tennis champion after being a runner-up in three previous Grand Slam finals. From Sky News, I'm Daisy Steele.

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17: Cash-strapped charity VSA could be dealt another financial blow as experts cast doubt over the value of its Abergeldy House Care Home. Tom Irvine has more.
18: The home for people with mental health and addiction problems has been closed since serious concerns were raised about room temperatures following the death of a man during a heatwave in 2022. As exclusively revealed by the P&J, auditors have now flagged questions about the £2.1 million valuation of one of its buildings thought to be the tragedy hit facility. The charity's previous accounts admit there were construction defects at the complex, built at a cost of £3.2 million, but auditors weren't able to estimate exactly how much the value might be impacted by its mothballing.
17: Tensions have flared in the Middle East as Israel launches retaliatory strikes on Iran after coming under fire from Iranian missiles. Iran's Revolutionary Guards said their attacks were in response to Israel's continued strikes on Lebanon. The exchange of fire is the first since a fragile ceasefire came into effect in April. Nearly a third of carers say organisations or services which aren't carer-friendly have impacted their health. That's according to new research for Carers Week 2026, which runs from today until the 14th. In response, Carers Scotland has launched a huge drive to help build carer-friendly communities. Speaking to Original 106, Fiona Colley from the charity says it's vital.
19: It's so important because nearly half of carers feel that their role is unrecognised. When their role isn't recognised and when services aren't carer-friendly, it does impact on their physical and mental health and it actually does make caring harder.
17: Sir Keir Starmer is launching what he's calling a job centre in your pocket to get more people into work. New online AI tools are going to be trialled which will provide 24/7 guidance on topics like career development and job applications. The Prime Minister is going to set out the plans in a speech. And finally, Scotland's relationship with America is to be celebrated through a new tartan. The new design by Casey McEwan is being used to mark 250 years of American independence. It focuses on the country's journey with carefully numbered threads and colours showcasing key moments in American history.
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17: A cloudy start with some rain, but clearing up as the day goes on. Highs of 17 Celsius. I'm Skye McCord. 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
20: Thank you, news team. Hello, good morning. Happy Monday, 8th of June. We are reunited.
21: Reunited back together. Hello.
20: Yeah, I think it's a 4-day week for me this week.
21: Oh, what?
20: I know, so much going on.
21: Unbelievable.
20: Yeah, we're just Skyverse, basically. Oasis to get on and Hosier will kick things off on this Monday morning.

0: It's Claire and Pete on Original 106 Breakfast playing you Oasis. She's electric. Good morning. Right, we're back. We're reunited.
1: You yes, we are.
0: Couple of days. We went on holiday to London together a few weeks ago, and then all of a sudden you're going again with other
1: you
0: people.
1: You know what? Yeah, well, I had such a good time the first time that I thought, I'm going to go back, have myself a little bit more of London. A yes. little bit rainy this time. There was tube strikes. I still had a great time, though.
0: But that's our thing. You went with other
1: Look,
0: people.
1: You just need to get over it. I'm sorry. I'm sorry it's happened. I know it feels like I've cheated on you because I've went to our special place.
0: It does. It really does. I was there like was, disgruntled.
1: No camels making rude noises this time.
0: That was when our radio relationship took its step to a whole new level.
1: It did, yeah.
0: Yeah, Pete farted.
1: Oi! It was the camel.
0: You would have
1: right?
0: gotten away with it had it you not made a thing about it and been like, oh, I'm sorry.
1: Oh my goodness, good morning.
0: Anyway, yeah, how was London?
1: London was fine, thanks.
0: Yeah,
1: it was
0: good.
1: Fine. Yeah, right, nice okay. little extended weekend.
0: Excellent. It was a busy one for me. I was DJing on Friday night
1: yeah.
0: and I was supposed to go to Fife Show on Saturday, but I didn't. So it's just been a lot of, I don't know, I feel like I've been a bit all over the place. So I'm trying to gather myself back so that I'm just in like one kind of piece
1: that's
0: again.
1: That's the life we lead. We're all over the place, aren't we?
0: Yeah, well, that's it. Let's try and have a show that's not all over the place
1: yeah,
0: this morning.
1: Yeah, well, I mean, we can try.
0: Yeah, we'll keep it tight and we'll get to the tunes.

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1: Original 106.
2: Chaka Khan. 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

0: I Feel For You. It's Original 106. My name's Claire, that's Pete.
1: Hello, good morning.
0: We are back together, reunited this morning, and all set to take on another top three. Yeah, this is a kind of new feature we've had going for about a month now. We have a survey. All you need to do is identify what was the top of the survey. So this morning, top three things people check even though nothing's changed.
1: Go on then.
0: In at three, the fridge.
1: Oh, always checking. And even my kids now do it. They open it and they know nothing's in there, but I'm like, there's still nothing in. We still need to go to the shop.
0: Your kids, my dog, Perry, comes and stands with me while I just look in the fridge, but
1: he kind of
0: judges me because he looks up to me and he's like, what are you going for? What are you going to do? And I'm like, there's nothing in there, Perry. I don't know why I've opened the fridge door, but here we are. In at number two is the weather app.
1: I mean, I'm always checking the weather.
0: Yeah, but it doesn't change minute by minute. Well, actually, maybe it does.
1: It quite does in Scotland, definitely.
0: Let's not talk too much about that. So what do you reckon is at the top? What do you reckon is number one for that? Top three things people check even though nothing has changed. 01224460106. That is our number. You can use that to drop us a message on WhatsApp or send us a voice note. We love it when you do that.
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0: On Original 106, playing you Deep Blue Something. That's Breakfast at Tiffany's. It's Claire and Pete with Breakfast on Original 106. Before that, played Taylor Swift and Elizabeth Taylor. That's one of the latest ones from her. Did you see that she has written an original song for the new Toy Story movie?
1: No, I did not see that. Yeah, that's
0: which
1: cool.
0: I love, because it's T.S., Taylor Swift, and T.S. is Toy Story. So, yeah.
1: Oh.
0: Plus, all the kids love Taylor Swift, right?
1: So who doesn't? Who doesn't?
0: Well, yeah, that's it. Everybody loves Taylor Swift. Right, shall we get into What the Fact?
1: Yeah, this one's a bit gross, right? But do you know how big an Olympic swimming pool is? It's massive,
0: 50
1: right?
0: Meters?
1: It's huge.
0: Okay.
1: The volume. Over a lifetime, you will produce 2 Olympic swimming pools worth of saliva. Can you just even think about how much saliva you're producing? You're going to fill. Imagine, would you swim in an Olympic sized swimming pool of my saliva if you had to?
0: How much are you paying me?
1: 50 quid. What would you do it for? How much?
0: A grand. I think you'd have to. Oh, now you're talking a bit closer now.
1: It's so gross. Think about it.
0: Yeah, but you just come out and have a shower. It's fine.
1: 50k.
0: I trust that you.
1: I think 50k I would swim.
0: Fairly clean.
1: 100. Oh, actually, I feel a bit sick. Swimming in some. Anyway, that is today's fact.
0: Just
1: it's
0: remember,
1: wild.
0: I grew up on a farm, right? So I'm used to minging things anyway. So
1: right.
0: I would just come out and have a shower and get on with my life and take the money.
1: Fine.
0: Right, weather-wise today. Cloudy this morning. Should be sunny intervals by lunchtime. I say that tentatively. Highs of 17. Let's get you up to date.
2: Experts are casting doubt over the value of the VSA's Abergeldie care home. The facility has been closed since 2022 due to serious concerns over room temperatures following the death of a man. Ed Miliband has been accused of pushing the oil and gas industry into extinction. It comes as the energy sector is at the centre for the hotly contested Westminster seat in Aberdeen South. And a new tartan has been launched to honour Scotland's relationship with the United States. It's also marking America's 250 years of independence.

0: Stefan, rhythm is going to get you. Right, top three. We will be back with that in the next 10. We'll try and get an answer for that very shortly. And at 10 past 8, we'll be back with another round of Keep the Heed. Your chance to win yourself £500 all for 20 seconds work. One letter assigned to you. Six categories all need to be answered by something that begins with that letter. Do it all within the time, you win yourself the money.
1: I wasn't here on Friday. Who did you play with?
0: Who did we play? Janice.
1: That's who you played with. How did she get on?
0: Well, let's find out.
2: Keep calm. Breathe. Keep the heat. Keep the heat, man.
0: Janice from Fraserburgh with the letter D. Your first category is a type of fruit.
3: Date.
0: A sport.
3: Fast.
0: Something sticky.
3: Oh, and pass.
0: Something you celebrate. Oh, Janice. Oh. Do you know what? When you were saying something sticky there, or when I said that, I was like, just say date. Go for date again. But no,
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Better days are coming, if no one told you. I hate to hear you crying over the phone, dear. For 7 years running, you've been a soldier. But better days are coming, better days are coming for you. So when the night feels like forever,

0: Dermot Kennedy, that there is Better Days on Original 106. Good morning, who's this?
1: Good morning, it's Neil, how are you doing?
2: Hello, Neil.
0: Not bad, how are you?
1: Good, just to make you aware, the traffic lights at Charleston by the Balmoral Business Park is not working. You're heading in and out of Aberdeen.
2: Oh, right, are they completely out of order then?
1: Yep, no lights on at all, either way.
2: Okay, so Charleston, Wellington Road near the Balmoral Business Park. All right, yep. Thank you, Neil.
1: Thank you.
0: Ta-da. 01224 460106 if you can update us on that or

0: is Gina G on Monday morning, 8th of June. Claire and Pete with you until 10 o'clock this morning. 6.50, right, we best round off the top three then. Yeah, this morning we were looking at top three things people check even though nothing's changed. The fridge, obviously, in at number three. The one, yeah. I thought that would have been the top one. The weather app is in at number two. What do you reckon is in at number one?
1: Christopher has asked, is it when the postie has come?
0: No, it's not. And if you live anywhere near me, I'm not even sure we get mail anymore. It's getting to the point of ridiculousness. Like, I get mail once a month, I think. Which is fine if it's bills.
1: Yeah.
0: But, well, I don't want them anyway, so I would rather they didn't deliver that. But any actual mail, again, I still don't get that either. So, yeah, it's a bit wild now. No, it is not that. Willie's on with us. What are you saying?
2: Your phone.
1: It is your phone. You've only just checked it, and then you're checking it again. Well done. Have a good day, Willie.
2: Thanks, Pete.
0: Cheers, Willie. Getting that spot on this morning. Right, we will do another top three. We'll get to that around about 20 past six tomorrow morning. Stop checking your phone, Pete.
1: I just checked it only 2 seconds ago.
0: Right, lined up next, we have 24 in 24. We'll get to that after this from Bangles. It's Manic Monday. It's Original 106.

0: Manic Monday, 6:54, Claire and Pete here. Right, you good for 24 and 24?
1: I am good. Let's do it. A teacher in England who pulled a sickie to go on a stag do got caught out after his friend posted a classic airport pint photo, and he's now no longer a teacher. Next, scientists have used yeast found in a 5,000-year-old Iceman to make sourdough. That is gross. And finally, in Italy, a museum security alarm kept triggering overnight until staff discovered a stray cat had learned how to trigger the laser sensors on purpose for warmth.
0: I mean, that's quite clever.
1: It is clever, but pretty annoying if you work in security at a museum and you have to keep on resetting the alarms.
0: It's like Night at the Museum.
1: Yeah.
0: What's happening here? It's just a cat. How did the cat get in the museum?
1: I don't have that information. I imagine it's sneaked under a narrow doorway or something like that. Cats are pretty fly,
0: agile,
1: aren't they?
0: Agile. Yeah, okay. Scientists have found yeast used in a 5,000-year-old Iceman.
1: I mean, this is so gross.
0: It doesn't tell you. Is this inside the man?
1: It doesn't tell you which body part they got the yeast from. I don't know much about the experiment, but they've made sourdough. Did they eat it? I don't know. I don't want to know.
0: I'm not going to lie, right? 5,000-year-old body. Sure, it's skeletal.
1: I mean, they found yeast. I don't know. Does yeast have its own DNA? Did they grow it? I don't know.
0: Oh.
1: It's pretty disgusting.
0: There's a lot going on for this. And then finally, this poor lad. What on earth? He's lost his job because he pulled a sickie.
1: No, his mate posted the photo of them, 5 o'clock somewhere, posted it online and someone at his school saw it.
0: I'm not being funny, right? But that's his own fault for making himself be visible in the picture.
1: Yeah.
0: You should know. He should have set the rules out clearly
1: with
0: his stag mate. What happens on a stag do stays on a stag do. There's
1: absolutely
0: no pictures. Oh, no. Well, let's put up an airport pint before we've even left. And he's sacked before he's back on the Monday
1: Unreal.
0: Morning.
1: Unreal.
0: What a shame, yeah.
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15: A struggling charity could face another financial setback after concerns are raised over the value of one of its care homes. Tom Irvin has the details.
16: VSA's Abergeldy House facility has been closed since 2022 after a man died during a heatwave and serious concerns were raised about conditions inside. The Press and Journal is now exclusively revealing auditors have questioned a £2.1 million valuation of the building, which was constructed at a cost of £3.2 million. The charity's already acknowledged construction defects at the site, and there's uncertainty over how much its value has been affected by being mothballed. Meanwhile, a charity watchdog probe into concerns about how VSA is being run has concluded it's found no wrongdoing.
15: Israel's military says it's launched strikes on Iran after warning it would retaliate to the first Iranian attack on the country since April. Tehran says their strikes were in response to continued Israeli attacks on Lebanon. Ed Miliband is being accused of pushing oil and gas into extinction. In a P&J exclusive, it reveals Douglas Lumsden has written to the Energy Secretary inviting him to Aberdeen, claiming he's not visited the Granite City in more than 18 months. A UK government spokesperson says we must focus on clean homegrown power we control. Mr Lumsden is standing for the Conservatives on June 18th in the vacant Aberdeen South seat. Nearly half of unpaid carers in Scotland don't feel their role is understood or valued by their community. New research for Carers Week 2026, which starts today, has also found almost a third say caring on friendly organisations or services have impacted their physical or mental health. In response, Carer Scotland has launched a huge drive to help build carer-friendly communities. Fiona Colley from the charity says becoming an unpaid carer can happen to anyone.
17: Quite often caring goes unrecognised in our communities because we don't really think about it, but the reality is it's about every single one of us probably in Scotland at some point, because every day nearly 1,000 people become carers.
15: And a new tartan is being introduced to mark the declaration of US independence. The tartan focuses on American history, symbolising key moments through colour selections and carefully numbered threads, and also marks the historic and cultural ties between Scotland and the US.
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15: A cloudy start with some rain, but clearing up as the day goes on. Highs of 17 Celsius. I'm Sky McCord. 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
0: Thank you, Sky. With Claire and morning, hello, just us here.
1: Watch out for the traffic lights at Charleston Wellington Road near Sainsbury's. They're completely out of order. I'll give you an update in 20 minutes.
0: And while you were away, there's been so many things happening. One particular thing that has made its way onto social media. We'll go through this in the next 10.

0: It's Lizzo, About Damn Time. It's Original 106. Claire and Pete with you. So Pete, you were off the last couple of days of last week, right?
1: I was off Thursday, Friday.
0: And when Pete's away, the girls will...
1: I've seen some very questionable things kicking around TikTok and Instagram. I don't even know if I need to know what's been going on.
0: Jane McDonald is iconic, right? I'm just updating Pete on what's been happening last week.
1: Who is she again?
0: Are you kidding me? Are you actually being serious about this? Literally, when I said this, Pete was like, I don't know who that is. And then he followed up with, did she sing at a dinner that I was at last year? I don't know.
1: I'm not maybe
0: in
1: that.
0: If I show you a picture of her, would you recognise her? Because she is literally amazing.
1: Oh, that... photo? Yeah, that picture does look
0: cruising
1: at all, with Jane McDonald.
0: Yeah,
1: that's... She's the one that does cruise ship singing, right?
0: Yes, look, that was her. She performed at Mighty Hoopla in London.
1: Don't know what that is either, but okay.
0: That's okay, because we were kind of in the dark about it as well. So it started off as a queer festival, but it's become just a big pop iconic festival. It's
1: right.
0: Opened out to everyone.
1: Okay.
0: And... it is more pop than dancey, I would say. So they had an amazing lineup. Scissor Sisters were there.
1: Yeah.
0: Blue were there. Five were there. Like, it was a pop fest. It was brilliant.
1: Sounds great.
0: So I was watching some of the highlights from it. Jane McDonald's there. She covered your favourite song.
1: What one?
0: Ray, Where Is My Husband?
1: Oh, no. Oh, goodness. I am so not this demographic. Anyway, right, and how have things escalated?
0: You don't have to be a certain demographic for something. You can just know things and like things.
1: Okay, I know, but this one... anyway, right, thanks for bringing me up to speed.
0: Okay.
1: Where are we at? Why the videos?
0: Julia was on last week. She helped me out a little bit.
1: She encouraged you, didn't she?
0: She
1: I would
0: did,
1: have
0: actually.
1: Reined you in. Julia clearly has encouraged you.
0: Yeah, she didn't put any boundaries up, or she was like, Claire, in fact, I'm going to film these for you. And I was like, excellent. So we did like a bank of content on Thursday and Friday last week, because Jane McDonald is coming to the P&J Live 2nd of September, right?
1: I'll note that one down from a diary.
0: Excellent. So on Thursday, the P&J Live reached out to me and said, do you want to give away tickets? And I said, yes. Yes, I do.
1: Cool.
0: And the switchboard went mad.
1: Right. So other people are aware of who.
0: Yeah, it's just
1: it's
0: you.
1: It's just me.
0: It's just you living in your own little bubble that doesn't know who Jane McDonald is. Anyway, the update that I have...
1: So... can we just go back to these videos? So you're harassing Jane to get on stage with her is what I'm getting from it.
0: Not harassing her. She
1: oh,
0: did bring
1: sorry.
0: A friend out to say the bit of your husband is coming, that line.
1: Oh.
0: And I thought, well,
1: oh,
0: if
1: you
0: she's
1: could
0: in
1: be
0: Aberdeen,
1: that friend.
0: I could be that friend.
1: Right.
0: Yeah.
1: Because I thought at this point, it's either going to happen or her people are going to write to you and just say, stop.
0: Yep.
1: Stop.
0: Well, I can say the update is her people did reach out to me.
1: Did they?
0: They did. And they said, we might have time on this date if you fancy a Zoom with Jane McDonald. And I was like, yes.
1: So not
0: yes,
1: quite
0: I
1: on
0: do.
1: Stage yet, but there's a Zoom call that's been set. Are you just going to ask her, can I come on and do the line during
0: pretty
1: that
0: much.
1: Call?
0: I'm going to ease in and I'm going to say, you know.
1: What do you do for the... right, because you've got one line of a song, which is near the end. What do you do for the rest of the song when you're on stage?
0: You let her have the thing and then she invites you on. Like, for that one
1: line. So you're not standing there the whole time with a mic waiting for your one line. What if you miss it? Imagine if you miss it.
0: That would be funny within itself. Right, okay, let's see if I miss it. Let's play this, see how it goes, and we'll get to guess what next.
1: All right.

0: It's Ray, Where Is My Husband? Okay, fine, I missed that one, but it's fine, I'll practice and I'll get it right for being on stage with Jane McDonald, right?
1: If I can't believe that I got it and you didn't. It should be me that's up on that stage and I don't even like the song.
0: You don't even know who Jane McDonald is, so pipe down, right?
2: Yes, what?
3: With Claire and Beats, original 106.
0: Oh my word, right, the chaos is here. We have been to, well, I'll let them do it.
4: Hi, Claire and Beats. We're from Portlaoise Primary.
0: Yeah, we went out to Portlaoise Primary and recorded a load of things with the kids. Basically, they're describing something. It can be anything that can be described. So a person, a place, an object, a thing in this world, out of this world, absolutely anything.
1: And look, if you can guess it, you're going to win yourself a swim pass, a family swim pass at Aberdeen Sports Village.
0: This is the most chaotic game on the radio. We keep taking calls until we get a right answer. So 01224 460 106, that is our number. And yeah, all you have to do is identify what's being described. Right, we have someone new with us this week.
1: Who've we got?
5: Hi, Claire and Pete. My name's Louis.
0: Louis! Yeah, he's on with us. Let's see how he gets on today. So clue number one, please, Louis.
5: It has stick feet.
0: It has stick,
1: stick feet.
0: Now, there's no restrictions on this. You can keep calling as many times as you like. You can get through as many times as you like. You can have as many guesses as you like. This is the chaos that is Guess What.
5: It has stick feet.
0: What do you reckon it is? Give us a call now. 01224 460 106.
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10: It is 7:21. Take care, Wellington Road at Charleston. The set of lights just near Sainsbury's, they are all out of order. Traffic seems to be coping okay so far, though. Elsewhere around West Hill, bypass is busy but moving with no major delays right now. In Dyce, a little bit slow. Victoria Street and also Stonywood Road, you've got some roadworks going on there, so expect delays. Elsewhere then, in Bankery, a section of North Deeside Road is still closed between Raymore Road and Morrison's. Diversions in place. Temporary lights, North Deeside Road, Mill Timber, still on the go as well. Anything else you see, let us know. Aberdeen 460106.
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0: But you're just a boy.
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3: Yeah, good morning. This is the most chaotic game on the radio. It's called Guess What? Although I feel like I missed the rules this morning because you're not to text in for this. It's phone calls only.
4: Yeah, give
3: to
4: us
3: get
4: a call.
3: Yourself entered. So if you've texted us, you now need to call us and just say, is it this? Is it this? But you'll have the benefit of having clue number two as well.
4: Yeah.
3: So clue number one, in case you missed it, was this.
5: It has stick feet.
3: And clue number two that we can add in, and I think that you'll get it on clue number two
4: you
3: today,
4: reckon?
3: By the way, yeah. Is this?
5: Or sometimes at a zoo.
3: Maybe not.
4: Still quite tricky, I reckon. You're playing for a family swim pass from Aberdeen Sports Village this morning.
3: And kudos.
4: And the kudos.
3: Exactly. So thank you to Louis from Portlethen Primary for his clues this morning. What do you reckon he is describing?
5: It has stick feet.
3: Has stick feet and...
5: Or sometimes at a zoo.
3: Sometimes at a zoo. 01224 460106.
1: Guess what? With Aberdeen Sports Village.
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0: It's Lionel Richie dancing on the ceiling. Claire and Pete here for Monday morning.
1: Yeah, we're right in the midst of, guess what? We're going to return to the chaos in the next 10 minutes or so.
0: We'll get back to that. Chaos has really ensued. More on that soon. Right, some showers around this morning. Sunny spells as well. Clouding over this afternoon. Highs of 16. Sky has your latest.
2: Experts are casting doubt over the value of the VSA's Abergeldie care home. The facility has been closed since 2022 due to serious concerns over room temperatures following the death of a man. Ed Miliband has been accused of pushing the oil and gas industry into extinction. It comes as the energy sector is at the centre for the hotly contested Westminster seat in Aberdeen South. And a new tartan's been launched to honour Scotland's relationship with the United States. It's also marking America's 250 years of independence.
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2: Ex-Aberdeen player Richie Byrne reckons boss Stephen Robinson's plans to create an aggressive, super fit team can bring success back to Aberdeen. The boss is overhauling the squad this summer and aims to deliver a high-tempo group. Speaking exclusively to P&J Sport, Byrne insists it's a formula which can pay off and mirrors Jimmy Calderwood's strategy when his team progressed from the group stage to the UEFA Cup in 2007. Robinson's squad reconstruction has already begun with the signings of Brad Lyons, Lewis Mayle, Alexander Breedle and Dan Happ. Meanwhile, Cove Rangers boss Paul Hartley hopes his club's track record of helping young Aberdeen players develop will lead to more youngsters coming to Balmoral Stadium next season. The League One side has had 6 on loan in the last 2 seasons and Hartley says he's eager to continue the arrangement. You're up to date on Original 106.

0: with Claire and Pete's original 106.
1: All right, the chaos has ensued. Guess what is upon us? We're with the kids from Port Lethen Primary. Louis is on this week giving us the clues, and let's see if we can get an answer from clue number two, original 106. Good morning, who's this?
2: Good morning, it's Laura.
3: Hello, Laura.
1: Hello, how are you?
2: I'm good, thank you. How are you?
1: Yeah, not bad. Right, I've got two clues from Louis for you. Clue number one's this.
4: It has stick feet.
1: Stick feet and...
4: Or sometimes at a zoo.
1: Sometimes at a zoo. What do you reckon?
2: A flamingo?
1: Oh,
3: good guess.
1: What a great guess. No, not the right
3: one.
1: Not right. Keep guessing.
2: Bye.
1: Cheers, bye. Hello, good morning. Who's this?
5: This is Derek.
3: Hey, Derek.
1: Good morning.
5: Hey, Pete, how you doing, man? You guys okay?
3: Hey, we're good.
1: Yeah. Right, two clues for you, Derek.
4: It has stick feet.
1: Stick feet and...
4: Or sometimes at a zoo.
1: Sometimes at a zoo. What do you think?
5: Oh, I thought it was a Tyrannosaurus. A T-Rex?
1: No, it's not one of those. Keep guessing.
3: Cheers.
5: Crocodile.
1: No, it's not a crocodile. Bye. What? Too many guesses.
3: What zoo has he been to?
1: I don't know. Oh, wow. Right, there we go. It's not a flamingo, and it's not all of the above-mentioned animals that Derek just gave to us. No idea. Right, let's get clue number three, shall we? So clue one is this.
4: It has stick feet.
1: Clue two.
4: Or sometimes at a zoo.
1: And clue number three, you will definitely get it on.
4: They've got big eyes that can see in the dark.
1: They've got big eyes that can see in the dark.
3: Oh, right.
1: Surely that's going to give it away. Come on, we need a winner on this. 01224 460 106.
0: Guess what? With Aberdeen Sports Village,
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1: Yeah, we are in the midst of the most chaotic game on the radio. Who forgot? Louis. Louis is giving us a clue.
2: Louis, we're on with.
1: Oh, yeah, right. This has been chaotic. So let's go to the phones and see if we can get an answer for clue number three, original 106. Good morning. Who's this?
3: I think it's Zach.
1: Zach, good morning. Right. Clue number one.
4: It has stick feet.
1: Stick feet. Clue number two.
4: They're sometimes at a zoo.
1: Sometimes at a zoo. I don't think I've ever seen one there, but he says they're sometimes there. So
2: apparently,
1: go,
2: yeah.
1: Yeah, yeah, yeah. And clue number three.
4: They've got big eyes that can see in the dark.
1: Yeah, what do you reckon it is?
3: Is it an owl?
1: Is it?
4: An owl.
1: Yes!
2: I
1: didn't know if we were going to get there today or not. Short of saying twit twoo, I didn't really know what was going to do.
2: Yeah.
1: But, yeah, well done, Zach. What was it that gave it away for you?
3: Yeah, definitely the eyes.
2: Yeah,
1: eyes. Yeah, of course. Yeah, so well done, Zach. You are our winner for today.
2: Yay, what a hoot.
1: With Aberdeen Sports Village, we go again tomorrow. What a hoot. Oh, what
2: right,
1: a dad
2: right,
1: joke. Yeah,
2: eh?
1: Oh, Pete, I've missed you the last couple of days.
2: I know.
1: Yeah, we go again tomorrow, 7:15.
0: Guess what? With Aberdeen Sports Village.
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14: It's 6:46. We got problems with the lights at Charleston, the set near Sainsbury's, the Balmoral Business Park, that area. Completely out of order. Thank you to William. Thank you to Neil and everyone else who's messaged about that. Traffic seems to be moving okay though as a result. Right, southbound on South Anderson Drive down towards Great Western Road. Looks really busy this morning, queuing back almost from Queen's Road, so watch out for that. A little bit slow there. Busy on Holborn Street, Citybound. Building up around the West Hill Bypass, so look out for that. Slow North East Side Road through those roadworks at Mill Timber. And in Bankery, don't forget, North East Side Road, Station Road, it's closed basically from Raymore Road to Morrison's, causing a few delays in that area. Anything else you see, you can let us know. It's Aberdeen 460 106.

0: It's Rag and Bone Man, All You Ever Wanted. It's Original 106, Claire and Pete here. I was driving in this morning and I saw all the tents, the marquee still up on Duthy Park. From the kilt walk yesterday.
1: Yeah, it was. Bankery to Duthy Park along the Deeside Way. Yesterday was the kilt walk.
0: Well done to everyone who took part in that. There were so many people on my socials saying that they were doing this yesterday. And it seemed to be an all right day for it as well.
1: It did. I made the error of taking Jax and Emily on a cycle, forgetting it was on, and we were on the Deeside Way.
0: Oh, no.
1: Thousands of people. So I was like, Jax, stay right behind me. And we were ringing the bell. But we turned into a cheer squad, which I think people liked.
0: And how many times did you turn around and say, not long to go, guys?
1: I did actually say that once.
0: No, you
1: and I
0: never.
1: Thought, oh, actually, it's ages to go.
0: Oh, what a shame.
1: But well done to everyone who completed it. It's a great thing to do. And it's a fair distance as well. What, 17, 18 miles?
0: 18 miles, yeah. So, it's all the tents. They're all getting dismantled today from as far as I can see.
1: Yeah.
0: So, yeah, there's loads of other events coming up. I know Race for Life, I'm hosting that at the end of the month on the 28th. I think it is that Sunday. So looking forward to that. The Aberdeen Half as well. When's that into July?
1: Oh, yeah, that's going to be great. Yeah, I think so.
0: I'll be running that one.
1: I'm running it. Cannot wait.
0: I'm going to set up people or I'm going to ask people behind your back to do something. You know, if they see you, some kind of, there has to be some kind of thing for, oh, that's Pete, we should blow a horn or something. I don't know. I don't know where the horns come from either.
1: Yeah,
0: but
1: that's fine. Or water pistols. If it's a hot day, water pistols, please.
0: Water pistols. Yeah. Right, okay. I'll work on this. I'll get something there. Maybe if it is sunny and warm, I'll just rock up with a water pistol.
1: Sure.
0: Yeah.
1: People will appreciate that.
0: Yeah, I think they would actually. That was the thing with the London Marathon. Oh no, the Edinburgh Marathon, the kids and their
1: so
0: hoses.
1: Hot. Yeah.

0: Matthew Wilder and Break My Stride, 7:55. It's Monday. It's the 8th of June. By the way, the World Cup kicks off this week. The opening ceremony on Thursday. It's the first game on Friday, I'm pretty sure.
1: That is exciting.
0: Scotland had their last friendly on Saturday. And I know you've had a busy week, but did you see the score?
1: No, I actually haven't.
0: 4-0. To Scotland.
1: You know what? We've got this. The World Cup is pretty much in the bag.
0: I know, that's what I'm thinking.
1: Right?
0: We're bringing it home. We need a different phrase for it's coming home. We can't use that one, but we need something else. Is coming to a new place, maybe, that it's never been
1: back.
0: Before?
1: It's, yeah.
0: We've never
1: whatever.
0: Had it before.
1: We'll work on that.
0: Yeah, we'll get a nice slogan on the go.
2: Keep calm. Breathe. Keep the heat. Keep the heat, man.
0: Right now, though, how do you fancy playing Keep the Heat at 10 past 8? We do this every weekday morning. It's a game we play. It's worth £500. Get yourself registered. Pete will give you those details in just a sec. If you've never played it before, then it's simply 20 seconds that are put on a clock, on a timer. And within that time, you have to complete the challenge. I'll give you 6 categories. Every answer must begin with a letter that is assigned to you. Do that, you win yourself the money.
1: Yeah, that's it. Imagine it. 500 quid on a Monday. That's not a bad way to start your week at all. If you're up for it, give us a call right now. It's Aberdeen 460106. We will keep the lines open until 8 o'clock. We're going to play at 10 past 8 for £500.
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11: cash-strapped charity VSA could be dealt another financial blow as experts cast doubt over the value of its Abergeldy House Care Home. Tom Irvine has more.
12: The home for people with mental health and addiction problems has been closed since serious concerns were raised about room temperatures following the death of a man during a heatwave in 2022. As exclusively revealed by the P&J, auditors have now flagged questions about the £2.1 million valuation of one of its buildings thought to be the tragedy hit facility. The charity's previous accounts admit there were construction defects at the complex, built at a cost of £3.2 million, but auditors weren't able to estimate exactly how much the value might be impacted by its mothballing.
11: Tensions have flared in the Middle East as Israel launches retaliatory strikes on Iran after coming under fire from Iranian missiles. Iran's Revolutionary Guards said their attacks were in response to Israel's continued strikes on Lebanon. The exchange of fire is the first since a fragile ceasefire came into effect in April. The future of the energy industry is at the centre of the Aberdeen South by-election on June 18th. Conservative MP hopeful Douglas Lumsden's now accusing Ed Miliband of pushing the sector into extinction. He's written a letter to the Energy Secretary highlighting the ongoing fears of potential job losses in the region. A UK government spokesperson says the move into clean homegrown energy will protect jobs now and create the next generation of skilled workers. Nearly a third of carers say organisations or services which aren't carer-friendly have impacted their health. That's according to new research for Carers Week 2026, which runs from today until the 14th. In response, Carers Scotland has launched a huge drive to help build carer-friendly communities. Speaking to Original 106, Fiona Colley from the charity says it's vital.
13: It's so important because nearly half of carers feel that their role is unrecognised. When their role isn't recognised and when services aren't carer friendly, it does impact on their physical and mental health and it actually does make caring harder.
11: And finally, Scotland's relationship with America is to be celebrated through a new tartan. The new design by Casey McEwan is being used to mark 250 years of American independence.
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11: Oil prices have climbed in early trading in Asia after Iran launched missile strikes against Israel, breaking the ceasefire. The global benchmark Brent crude has risen more than 2%. To above $95 a barrel. Oil prices have surged since US and Israel launched strikes on Iran in February and have continued to make huge swings throughout the subsequent ceasefire.
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11: A cloudy start with some rain but clearing up as the day goes on. Highs of 17 Celsius. I'm Skye McCord. You're up to date on Original 106.
0: Cheers, Skye. Hello, good morning. Happy Monday.
1: Traffic lights, Charleston Wellington Road, just near Sainsbury's, are out of order. I'll give you a full travel update in 20 minutes.
0: When have you given something away that was somebody else's or that you didn't mean to give away, right? We'll get to this shortly because I made a bit of an error this weekend. Coming up soon.

0: It's Roxette, The Look, Monday, 8th of June. It's Claire and Pete reunited back together. I've taken this Friday off, just giving you the heads up,
1: what?
0: By the way.
1: Oh, my
0: Well, you got 2 days last week.
2: And then I've got, actually, you'll have Friday off. I'm off Monday, Tuesday.
0: Oh, what? This is, right, let's just do this day together.
3: Keep calm. Breathe. Keep the heat. Keep the heat, man.
0: All right, let's get to this. This is our next port of call, or point of call, I should say. It is Keep the Heat. It's a game we play worth £500, 20 seconds on the clock, one letter assigned to you, six categories, all need to be answered by something that begins with that letter. Do it all within the time, you win yourself the money.
2: Yes, indeed. This morning we are playing with Sarah from Kintore. Good morning, Sarah.
4: Morning.
2: How are you on this lovely day? Are you up and awake?
4: Yeah, I've been at work for over an hour, so yeah.
2: Oh, brilliant. You're a secretary. Is it a busy day ahead?
4: Of course, yeah.
0: As always. Sarah, what would you do with £500?
4: Use it to go on holiday.
0: Nice. Have you got anywhere booked, or are you just thinking ahead?
4: Hopefully going away next year to Australia, so I might get some work for that.
0: Wow.
2: Right, let's see if we can help you. The wheel has spun. You're going to be playing today with the letter M for Mike.
0: M. Okay?
4: Yep, fine. Yeah.
0: Right, every answer you give must begin with the letter M. Shout pass if you can't think of anything. We will come back if time allows. Are you good to go, Sarah?
4: Yep.
0: Sarah, in Kintore with the letter M, your first category is a movie title.
4: Mr. Bean, sorry.
0: A brand of car.
4: Mini.
0: Something in a hospital.
4: Manager?
0: A UK football team.
4: Manchester United.
0: Something you drink.
4: Milkshake.
0: And a school subject.
4: After
0: the buzzer. Wow, that was amazing. Right, let's go through these.
2: Absolutely rapid. I don't know who was helping you in the background, but they were also very good. Right, a movie title, Mr. Bean, a brand of car, a Mini. A manager is something in a hospital. You said a manager?
0: Yeah.
2: Do you get managers in hospitals?
0: Do you need me to Google this?
2: Managers? I mean, head nurses, lead doctors. I don't know. Are they called managers? We'll come back to that.
0: Google says yes.
2: All right. So there we have it. A UK football team, Manchester United, something you drink, a milkshake, lovely. And then the buzzer went for a school subject. Yeah. I think you said maths after the buzzer, which would have been six, but it's not. Yeah. It is 5 out of 6, though.
0: Sarah, you said next year Australia, right? You've got a good few times you can enter before then, okay?
4: Yeah, okay.
0: Right. Great. Have a great day.
2: See ya.
4: Thank you.
0: Cheers. Bye. Bye-bye.
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0: Ed Sheeran and the A-Team on Original 106. It's the A-Team back together. Hello, it's Claire and Pete.
1: Dream team.
0: Yeah, Monday, 8th of June, 8:17. When have you given something away that was actually somebody else's, right? Had a bit of an error this weekend, didn't realise how much or how many issues I'd caused,
1: what
0: right?
1: What have you done now?
0: Well, one of my friends was round a couple of weeks ago and we'd been shopping together and we did that thing where everything was just kind of mixed in bags. So we came back into my house and we separated it out.
1: Okay.
0: So that's fine. She went away with her stuff and I had my stuff. All good. However, she'd bought this, I don't even know how to describe it. It's like a lunchbox thing, but it looks kind of army-like. Anyway, it was meant as a present for one of her colleagues.
1: Okay.
0: And it turns out she's left it mine. And when I saw it, I was like, right, must put that at the door. That's fine. This weekend, she was back. And inside the army kind of lunchbox thing, there was a few other quirky bits that were there. But I didn't realise that she was actually giving this away as a present. So when I just opened it up and I was like, oh, that's quite cool. Like stationery and whatnot. I'll just take those. And you know,
1: what, you just took them?
0: Well, she'd left it in my house, property of mine. So,
1: okay.
0: Anyway, she hadn't mentioned it in like 2 weeks, didn't think anything of it. This weekend, she was back and she saw it. And she was like, oh yeah, I need to take that with me. And I was like, why? Where are you taking it? Where's it going? Like acting all sus. And yeah, it turns out she was actually supposed to give it to her colleague as a present. So
1: I now need
0: to reimburse her for that. Or
1: no.
0: Just go and buy another one of these things. So anyway, it is what it is, right? I got over it. I took my telling.
1: Did she get over it though?
0: I don't think she's over it yet. She might get over it when I actually replace it, but that's fine. We'll get round to that. She's a teacher, so as long as I do it before the end of school, I think it'll be fine.
1: For the end of term, before school is out.
0: Like 3 weeks or something? Right, that's plenty time, plenty time. So I thought we could do this this morning. When have you accidentally given away something that wasn't yours, right? Let us know, and how did it end? 01224 460106.
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1: It's 8:22. Problems with the lights on Wellington Road at Charleston. That's set next to Sainsbury. Completely out of order. We've had a few calls about that. Traffic is all right. It's building up a little bit, but no worse than usual, to be honest with you. Slow on Anderson Drive towards Great Western Road from both directions. You've got queuing traffic quite busy there. Holborn Street looking pretty slow towards the Great Western Road junction as well. Slow through Mill Timber on North Deeside Road. In Dyce, you've got lights at some temporary lights and works. Stonywood Road traffic doesn't seem too bad. And in Bankery, there's that closure on Station Road, North Deeside Road, between Raymore Road and Morrison, so expect delays there. Any updates, just let us know. You can give us a call at Aberdeen 460106.

0: Mark Morrison, Return of the Mac, Monday, 8th of June. Should be Return of the Pete today.
1: It is. Well, Return of the Mac. I'll take that as well. Macintosh,
0: oh, yeah.
1: Return
0: Didn't
1: of the
0: even
1: Mac.
0: Think of that.
1: I like
0: well
1: that.
0: Done,
1: that's,
0: yeah.
1: Yeah, that's my theme tune, right?
0: Yeah, that should have been your walk-on song this morning.
1: Yeah.
0: Good morning, Claire and Pete here. We are chatting about what you've given away that was actually somebody else's.
1: Right, this is hilarious from Stacey. Morning, guys. I once donated a bag of clothes to a charity shop. I felt dead proud of myself. Turns out I accidentally grabbed my flatmate's going out outfits instead of my stuff. She only realised when she saw someone in espionage wearing her sparkly top. Oh, I'd basically given away her entire wardrobe and she's never forgiven me for it.
0: No, that's fair. Right, what have you got? What did you do? 01224 460106. Weatherwise, there's been some showers this morning. It looks like it'll be sunny spells until lunchtime now, though. Highs of 16. Let's get you up to date.
2: Experts are casting doubt over the value of the VSA's Abergeldy care home. The facility has been closed since 2022 due to serious concerns over room temperatures following the death of a man. Ed Miliband has been accused of pushing the oil and gas industry into extinction. It comes as the energy sector is at the centre for the hotly contested Westminster seat in Aberdeen South. And a new tartan has been launched to honour Scotland's relationship with the United States. It's also marking America's 250 years of independence.
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2: Ex-Aberdeen player Richie Byrne reckons boss Stephen Robinson's plans to create an aggressive, super fit team can bring success back to Aberdeen. The boss is overhauling the squad this summer and aims to deliver a high-tempo group. Speaking exclusively to P&J Sport, Byrne insists it's a formula which can pay off and mirrors Jimmy Calderwood's strategy when his team progressed from the group stage to the UEFA Cup in 2007. Robinson's squad reconstruction has already begun with the signings of Brad Lyons, Lewis Mayle, Alexander Breedel and Dan Happ. Meanwhile, Cove Rangers boss Paul Hartley hopes his club's track record of helping young Aberdeen players develop will lead to more youngsters coming to Balmoral Stadium next season. The League One side has had 6 on loan in the last 2 seasons and Hartley says he's eager to continue the arrangement. You're up to date on Original 106.

0: Best Club 7 and Reach at 8:36, Monday morning, 8th of June. Claire and Pete's here with you. Original 106, good morning. Who's this?
1: Morning, Claire. It's Karen here.
0: Hi, Karen.
2: Hello.
0: What's happening?
1: Hi. Travel update. The traffic lights at the AWPR A96 Dyce Junction are out at the moment.
0: Oh, right. Okay. How's traffic coping with that?
1: Well, it's all right. The folk coming off the AWPR are going to get annoyed soon enough. You know,
2: yeah.
1: Through, but currently it's all right.
2: Okay, I can see it's starting to build up actually at that junction. So, look, thank you for the update.
0: Appreciate that, Karen.
1: You too. Bye bye.
0: 01224 460106 if you can update us on that or anything else.

0: Bellamy Brothers, Let Your Love Flow. It's Original 106. How are you doing this morning? Hope it's a decent start to Monday. The sun is now out and shining, so will 100% take that. 8:40, Monday the 8th of June. We're talking about when you've given something away that was someone else's.
1: Yeah, get this, right? Claire and Pete, hello. I once sold a bike at a car boot sale for just 50 quid. I thought it was mine from the shed. My dad came home later asking where his nearly new mountain bike had gone.
0: No.
1: Turns out I'd flogged it to some guy called Dave, who was absolutely buzzing. Dad was absolutely raging.
0: Oh, no. Right, Shan's been in touch. Morning, I wrapped up a spare bottle of fancy wine I found in the kitchen and gave it to my boss as a thank you gift, only to find out later it belonged to my partner and he'd been saving it for 5 years. He still brings it up every time we pass the wine aisle.
1: You know, it's that and it's re-gifting as well, isn't it? There's a lot of re-gifting that goes on.
0: Yeah, but re-gifting, you have to be very careful with it not to gift back to the person that gave
1: yeah.
0: You know, there's
1: awkward.
0: So many rules with re-gifting.
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Morning. Karen's told us about the set at the A96 Dyce Junction with the bypass. They are out of order, getting a little bit busy there. Plus that set at Charleston Wellington Road at the Sainsbury's, completely out of order. Traffic there not actually looking too bad. Seems all right. Elsewhere then, at the moment, still busy. Anderson Drive both ways as you head towards Great Southern Roads. You've got quite big queues from the south and the north side, of Great Western Road Junction. Really busy there. Holborn Street, little bit slow heading citybound towards the Holborn Junction at the moment. Elsewhere in Bankery, that section of Station Road, North Deeside Road, closed between Raymore Road and Morrison's. You've also got temporary lights, North Deeside Road at Mill Timber, slowing you down today. Anything else you spot, let us know. Aberdeen 460 106.

0: that from Harry Styles on Original 106. Good morning, who's this?
1: Good morning, it's Paul.
0: Morning, Paul, what's happening?
1: Some more traffic light problems. Stonywood Road, I think it's Beach Road, is it? Stonywood Road and Beach Road, traffic lights there. So stuck in red.
2: Heading towards Dyce, yeah? Heading into Dyce?
1: Yeah, heading into Dyce, yeah. So it could be traffic lights at the railway bridge. We're yeah. Going in Middle Road. Workers are giving it all the arms and what have you.
2: Right, so temporary lights, Stonywood, are out of order as well. Thank you so much for the update.
0: Cheers, Paul.
2: See ya.
0: Bye-bye. 01224 460106 if you can update us on that or anything else across the North East.

0: South and Rotterdam on Original 106. Good morning. Claire and Pete with you this morning until 10 o'clock. Martin's on from 10. Craig's here from 2. Lachlan's here from 6. That's how things are looking today. We are chatting about the time that you've given something away that was actually somebody else's.
1: Yeah, Scotty's been in touch. We moved house 2 years ago. We've got 4 kids, 3 boys and a girl. We bought the boys all new beds and mattresses for the new house. Didn't need to with the daughter, as hers was only a few months old on moving day. All the boys' old mattresses were put in the skip van and taken to the tip. Unfortunately, I accidentally threw my daughter's new mattress out at the same time in the new house. She was on the floor for a few days.
0: Oh, you didn't leave her on the floor.
1: Until her new one arrived, I wasn't very popular.
0: Yeah. I can imagine.
1: Not good, Scotty.
0: Yeah, he blamed the wife. Of course he did. No, come on. You didn't leave her on the floor. Surely you all bunked in somehow. You would have made it. Right, let's get the killers on. This is When You Were Young.

0: What a tune, by the way, The Killers, When You Were Young on Original 106. Hello, good morning, who's this?
1: Hi, it's Lisa.
0: Hi, Lisa. What's happening?
1: There is a broken down, like, lorry kind of thing in the middle lane heading from on Ockmill Road to the light to go up Manor.
0: Coming right into Aberdeen.
1: Yes, coming from Dyce.
2: Ockmill Road, okay, from Dyce, so just heading, what, towards the Hadigan kind of area?
1: Yeah.
2: All right, is it causing big delays? Is it passable?
1: It's passable, but it's, like, right at the light.
2: Okay.
0: Okie dokie.
2: Thanks, Lisa.
0: Cheers for that.
1: Okay, thank you.
2: Bye.
1: Bye.
0: Bye-bye. 01224 460 106, that's our number. If you do spot anything across the northeast, tell us, we'll tell everyone else. That's how it works. And after 9 o'clock this morning, we need to chat about a brand new competition we have running this week. You're gonna like this, Pete. It's all World Cup related. Woo! With World Cup goodies. Here we go. We'll tell you more about that soon.
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18: A struggling charity could face another financial setback after concerns are raised over the value of one of its care homes. Tom Irvin has the details.
19: The SA's Abergeldy House facility has been closed since 2022 after a man died during a heatwave and serious concerns were raised about conditions inside. The Press and Journal is now exclusively revealing auditors have questioned a £2.1 million valuation of the building, which was constructed at a cost of £3.2 million. The charity's already acknowledged construction defects at the site, and there's uncertainty over how much its value has been affected by being modified. Rothbald. Meanwhile, a charity watchdog probe into concerns about how VSA is being run has concluded it's found no wrongdoing.
18: Israel's military says it's launched strikes on Iran after warning it would retaliate to the first Iranian attack on the country since April. Tehran says their strikes were in response to continued Israeli attacks on Lebanon. Ed Miliband has been accused of pushing oil and gas into extinction. In a P&J exclusive, it reveals Douglas Lumsden has written to the Energy Secretary inviting him to Aberdeen, claiming he's not visited the Granite City in more than 18 months. A UK government spokesperson says we must focus on clean homegrown power we control. Mr Lumsden is standing for the Conservatives on June 18th in the vacant Aberdeen South seat. Nearly half of unpaid carers in Scotland don't feel their role is understood or valued by their community. New research for Carers Week 2026, which starts today, has also found almost a third say carer non-friendly organisations or services have impacted their physical or mental health. In response, Carers Scotland has launched a huge drive to help build carer-friendly communities. Fiona Colley from the charity says becoming an unpaid carer can happen to anyone.
20: Quite often caring goes unrecognised in our communities because we don't really think about it, but the reality is it's about every single one of us probably in Scotland at some point, because every day nearly 1,000 people become carers.
18: And a new tartan has been introduced to mark the declaration of US independence. The tartan focuses on American history, symbolising key moments through colour selections and carefully numbered threads, and also marks the historic and cultural ties between Scotland and the US.
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18: A cloudy start with some rain, but clearing up as the day goes on. Highs of 17 Celsius. I'm Skye McCord. You're up to date on Original 106.

0: Christina Aguilera, What Girl Wants. Good morning. Claire and Pete with you live from Aberdeen. Going to get Fleetwood Mac on the way in a sec. Rosie Appetit to play you as well. Right now, though, we need to talk about this.
1: Here we do.
2: With Murdoch Allen.
0: This is our brand new competition that we've got running this week. And for the next couple of weeks, where we will be out delivering a ton of goodies to workplaces.
3: Oh, yeah. I'm absolutely loving this already. We're basically giving you and your workplace a chance to win a World Cup treat box every Friday with our good friends at Murdoch Allen.
0: Yeah, and we know, we've been out with them before. They've done a couple of competitions. They don't just provide like a little box. This is like a huge amount of food.
3: Yeah, each box is going to be full of World Cup themed donuts, French cakes, cupcakes, truffles, Empire biscuits, Victoria, the lot, Philly cheesesteak pies.
0: I had one of them last
3: chili
0: week.
3: Chili pies.
0: Oh, so good. So head online, original106.co.uk, stick in your details there. We need to get like 48 teams because we're doing it as a World Cup theme. So we need the amount of teams in the World Cup, of course.
3: Yeah.
0: Do that, and every Friday for the next couple of weeks, we will draw two teams. Two workplaces will go head to head to try and win themselves the treat box, right? Register right now, all the T's and C's and online entry, original106.co.uk. Good luck.
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0: Rosie and Appetites, Original 106, hello, Claire here. Well done to all those who took on the kilt walk this weekend, by the way. Yeah, it took place yesterday. Bankery right through to Duffy Park. I saw all the tents and the marquee's still up. They'll be getting dismantled today. But the funniest thing I have seen so far is a thing on TikTok that's been uploaded from someone's Ring doorbell. And it's like the lady that's taken on the kilt walk, and it must be her mum that was with her, right? And her mum is bursting for a pee. And she can't walk. She's like walking as slow as possible to get to the door. And her mum's like, come on, I'm bursting. And she's like, I can't do it, I can't walk. I don't blame you, 18 miles. Well done for everyone taking it on yesterday for the amazing amount that was fundraised. We love it. And I hope that the Doms aren't doming today for you.
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You're a Superstar. They are going to be in Glasgow this weekend, performing at Hampden. I'm heading along on Saturday. I can't wait. It's going to be awesome. It's going to be amazing. Thank you to Wendy, who's dropped me a message to say the traffic lights at Charleston, just by Sainsbury's, they are fixed. They were out of action this morning. Not heard an update on the AWPR A96 ones yet, though, just on the roundabouts. Just take it easy if you are travelling in that direction. We'll keep you updated. And of course, if you do spot anything on the roads, you can let us know. You can update us. Our number is 01224 460106. Tell us, we'll tell everyone else. That's how it works. Like, we like to try and help her and do our best around here. Right, Shalimar to get on after this from Annie Lennox.

0: That Shalimar, A Night to Remember. Original 106, good morning. Live from Aberdeen, my name's Claire. I have some early clues for the top 10 at 10. We'll get to them in, well, the next 10 minutes or so. I've got Lewis Capaldi on and Taylor Swift next.
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If you were at the P&G Live when he performed that, that is the one where the confetti all fell from the roof with all the lyrics. It was really cute. One of my mates still has one of those bits of confetti in the back of her phone. Very nice. That's Lewis Capaldi. It's Original 106. My name's Claire. Got some early clues for the top 10 at 10 for you. So part one, the Tamagotchi toy, the handheld digital pet, that was released. I think I had one of those. I think I managed to keep it alive for like 3 weeks, and I will happily take that. You should bring them back. I think they were fun. Part two on BBC One. On the 8th of September, the first episode of new comedy Only Fools and Horses. Right, I'm going to say that we're going quite far back for that one. Does that help? Does that hinder? Remember, the only rule here, Googling before 10 o'clock is cheating, and I will be reprimanding you for it. Right, here's Despacito. It's Original 106. Morning! Coming.

0: Louis Fonsi, Daddy Yankee, and Justin Bieber on that one. It's Despacito. This is Original 106. Good morning. Right, Monday, I'm about to hand over to Martin, who will kick things off with the top 10 at 10 just after the news. Have a great day. I'll catch you early doors from 6 with Pete tomorrow.
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17: Aberdeen South by-election candidate Douglas Lumsden claims Ed Miliband is pushing oil and gas into extinction. The Conservative MP hopeful has written to the Energy Secretary, inviting him to Aberdeen after accusing the Labour politician of not visiting in 18 months. A UK government spokesperson says focusing on clean, homegrown power we control will protect jobs. The future of oil and gas is at the centre of the battle for the hotly contested Westminster seat vacated by the SNP's Stephen Flynn. Iran and Israel have exchanged missile strikes as a fragile ceasefire hangs in the balance. Tehran struck Israel in response to their ongoing attacks on Lebanon. Despite reportedly being told not to respond by Donald Trump, the Israeli military says it carried out airstrikes in western and central Iran. The Prime Minister could be on the verge of announcing a ban on social media for under-16s in the next 10 days. So Keir Starmer is expected to unveil the plans to restrict their online activity, though details are still unclear. And tourism in the North East raised more than £1 billion for the local economy last year. New figures from Global Tourism Solutions show almost 3.5 million day visitors travelled to Aberdeen and the Shire in 2025. The Tall Ships event undoubtedly played a major role, but it was also a record-breaking season for the National Trust for Scotland, with more than 686,000 visitors across its venues. Visit Aberdeenshire Chief Executive Chris Foy says it's really positive.
18: With pressure on household budgets in the UK and overseas, it's really encouraging that the North East held its ground in a really competitive market last year.
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17: A cloudy start with some rain, but clearing up as the day goes on. Highs of 17 Celsius. I'm Skye McCord. You're up to date on Original 106.
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0: Monday mornings, top 10 at 10. Hello to you. How are you? You okay? You okay? Monday and all of that. Another monumentally short weekend just gone by. But look, tell you what, we'll try and speed Monday past. You want a longer weekend and a shorter working day. We all do. See if we can make that alchemy happen. Alicia's Attic, I Am, I Feel, and just before that, OMC, How Bizarre. Thank you to our breakfast team. Off they pop. They are back on again bright and early to get Tuesday underway tomorrow.
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0: Okay, it's all about the year guessing, so let me provide a couple of clues to help you identify our mystery year on part one. Early internet search engine Ask Jeeves launched a whole 2 years before Google. It was built around the novel idea that you could ask a question in plain conversational English and get a direct answer back. This is way before AI. The Jeeves character was a suit-wearing cartoon butler who served as the site's mascot, but he was quietly retired, 9 years later, when the parent company decided that the name was holding it back, so it just became Ask.com, and it closed down earlier on this year. New shows on the telly in this year, Silent Witness, that's still going yet, Two Fat Ladies, and TFI Friday. So which year? Have a think and let me know. Text 81400, start your text message with the word original. 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

0: Live from Aberdeen, always your favourite music, and the top 10 at 10, with some reminiscing going on each weekday morning. We're in part one at the minute with Ocean Colour Scene and The Day We Caught the Train. I wonder if you can figure out the year, though. In the Press and Journal this week in our year, workers in Aberdeen were being urged to walk to work in support of a major pollution campaign in the city. I think that should say anti-pollution campaign. Figures showed that around 9,000 Aberdeen residents who work less than 2 kilometres from home drove to work in a singly occupied car. Green Transport Week urged people to walk, bike or car share and leave the car at home. The council and Grampian Transport offered motorists a free return journey on the park and ride scheme on one of the days. The campaign coincided with the Don't Choke Britain campaign, Walk to School Week and Walk to Work Week. So, we need to figure out the year. I've got another couple of tunes which may help you out on the way next.
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0: Pookie, Pig in a Pookie, year one, completed on this morning's Top 10 at 10. Did you spot it? With Dodgy, Good Enough There, all the songs came from 1996.
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0: Back we go through time, back from 1996 to, well, you tell me when you think we've got. 24th of June, the Humber Bridge between East Yorkshire and North Lincolnshire opened. It's a massive bridge, this one. It was the longest spanning suspension bridge in the world when it was completed, until the opening of the Japanese Akashi Kayako Bridge in 1998. So that's one for all the bridge enthusiasts. In the month of June, for horse racing enthusiasts, the Epsom Derby was won by the legendary horse Shergar. Yeah. 2 years later, the horse was kidnapped and never seen again. So, which year did Shergar win the Epsom Derby? If you know, go on, give us a shout.
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0: What a cracking tune that is. The debut hit for Kim Wilde, Kids in America, in which mystery year? I've got more tunes on the way. There's one song that I was thinking about playing, but then I chickened out. Then I thought, will I play it? Then I thought, nah, the boss will have my guts for garters. And then I thought, I'm going to play it. Then I changed my mind again. Which song could it be from this year? I'm not even sure. Given the lyrical content of it, you'd be allowed to play it. But I've decided I will play you a clip of it. And we'll do that soon.
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0: What were you up to in this year?

That's a jam. That's Entertainment on Original 106, Top 10 at 10 Part 2. One of the number ones of our year came from Mary Sandeman, a Scottish singer of folk music and Scottish traditional ballads and songs. But this number one single on the UK chart had nothing to do with any of that. In fact, she had a different identity completely for this song. Anika and Japanese Boy.

I'm not convinced that that song would be made anymore, if I'm honest with you. I mean, it's a lovely tune and all of that, but anyway, I'm going to leave it there, otherwise I'm going to end up in trouble. But anyway, Japanese boy, Anika, on the top 10 at 10, a number one in which mystery year? Well, that's for you to tell me. This song was a hit a couple of times. The first time was in, well, when?

0: Top 10 at 10 on Original 106. That's a song that went on to be used as a TV theme for Bob Says Opportunity Knocks some years later. Kiki D and Star on the Top 10 at 10 today. Hello to Karen Roy, 1981 for part two, Martin. Oh, the memories of that Anika song, Japanese Boy. Hello to Jeanette as well. We got P listening in Kinlochleven. P, Peter, Paula, I don't know, but hello, Kinlochleven. Got to be listening online, I would guess. Hello to David Pollock and to Kari, loving hearing One Day in Your Life by Michael Jackson being played. Hello to Alison Fletch and Jake, who was reminiscing on the Euros being held in England in 1996. And that Gaza goal, don't want to think about that. They are 96 and 81 this morning in the Top 10 at 10. Two more classic years again tomorrow.
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12: Aberdeen South by-election candidate Douglas Lumsden claims Ed Miliband is pushing oil and gas into extinction. The Conservative MP hopeful has written to the Energy Secretary, inviting him to Aberdeen after accusing the Labour politician of not visiting in 18 months. A UK government spokesperson says focusing on clean, homegrown power we control will protect jobs. The future of oil and gas is at the centre of the battle for the hotly contested Westminster seat vacated by the SNP's Stephen Flynn. Iran and Israel have exchanged missile strikes as a fragile ceasefire hangs in the balance. Tehran struck Israel in response to their ongoing attacks on Lebanon. Despite reportedly being told not to respond by Donald Trump, the Israeli military says it carried out airstrikes in western and central Iran. The Prime Minister could be on the verge of announcing a ban on social media for under-16s in the next 10 days. So Keir Starmer is expected to unveil the plans to restrict their online activity, though details are still unclear. And tourism in the North East raised more than £1 billion for the local economy last year. New figures from Global Tourism Solutions show almost 3.5 million day visitors travelled to Aberdeen and the Shire in 2025. The Tall Ships event undoubtedly played a major role, but it was also a record-breaking season for the National Trust for Scotland, with more than 686,000 visitors across its venues. Visit Aberdeenshire Chief Executive Chris Foy says it's really positive.
13: With pressure on household budgets in the UK and overseas, it's really encouraging that the North East held its ground in a really competitive market last year.
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12: A cloudy start with some rain, but clearing up as the day goes on. Highs of 17 Celsius. I'm Sky McCord. You're up to date on Original 106.

Across Aberdeen and the northeast of Scotland, this is Original 106 with Steeler's Wheel stuck in the middle with you and Robin S. Show Me Love. Some latecomers on the top 10 at 10 with correct year guesses. I'm just wondering, did these guesses come in for part two of my top 10 at 10 after I'd revealed the year? Surely not. Hello to Sarah and also to Graham and Lorraine as well. Loving the tunes from 1981. How you doing today? I hope it's all going fine for you. Monday morning, it's the 8th of June today, World Oceans Day, and it's also Bounty Day. And there are a load of celebrity birthdays today. Colin Baker, who was the 6th Doctor Who in the 80s. And he's well into his 80s now. 83 today. Bonnie Tyler, she's not been enjoying the best of health. She hopefully will be playing live at the Summer's End Festival in Angus in August. She's 75 today. Mick Hucknall from Simply Red, 66. Nick Rose from Duran Duran, 64. TV presenter Joel Dommett is 41. And singer Tom Grennan is 31 today. Happy birthday all. All right, 10 past 11 nearly. Here's George Ezra on Original 106. My love.

0: Good morning. It's Original 106, always your favourite music. And there's Steps with Heartbeats. I saw this story, which I will bring to you soon. I'm not sure if I need this music for it. It's about a dog owner by the name of Claire who lost her dog, which is not good, but she managed to keep her pooch with her afterwards. In a truly bizarre way. More on that to come.
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1: That's Madonna and Sabrina Carpenter together, Bring Your Love, on Original 106. Saw this today. I'm not sure what I make of it. I'm just thinking itchy eyes could be the order of the day. The story of a woman who had her late pet dog's ashes mixed into her eyeliner tattoo ink in order to have him with her always. Is this a good idea? It's an idea. We'll give it that much. Claire Hobson, a permanent makeup artist from the UK, lost her beloved dog Patch after 20 years together and decided that she wasn't ready to let him go entirely just quite yet. Instead of, you know, taking the ashes and scattering them or doing whatever, keeping them in a box around her neck, maybe that would have kept the dog close to her, she decided to have the ashes mixed in with her semi-permanent eyeliner. It says here, so he could still see the world through her eyes. Is that a beautiful thing, or is it just a bit odd? Oh, we'll say it's a beautiful thing, shall we, to do. Not sure I'd recommend it, mind you, but anyway.

0: That is Two Hearts, a song I'll play for all Doctor Who fans. All the Whovians will get it. They'll get it. Otherwise, it doesn't matter. Phil Collins on Original 106. He's 75 now. He recently spoke about feeling much stronger than he has done for quite a while. He's had multiple health issues over the last few years. But the good news is he has said he is feeling stronger now than he has done for a while. We wish him all the best. Phil Collins on Original 106.
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0: The boys of what we laughingly call summer. Oh, God, here we are. A week into June, and we've had nothing but rain. And I don't think we've had a day in June without some rainfall so far. Correct me if I'm wrong. Seeing this today, this is a summery thing. Then the programme for this year's Festival of the Sea in Aberdeen has officially been unveiled. It's a two-week citywide celebration of our maritime heritage. It happens in July, and it's now in its third year. Events will take place at venues across Aberdeen, from the Art Gallery and the Maritime Museum to community spaces in Fitty and Torrey, Aberdeen Science Centre, the Beach Ballroom and more. Activities include arts and craft sessions for kids and their families, relaxed creative sessions for adults. There's beach combing. Never really sure what that is. Like, is that beach cleaning? Or just raking the beach for stuff. Storytelling and so much more besides. It runs between the 11th and the 26th of July. And if you want to find out more, just Google Aberdeen Festival of the Sea. It's original 1 in 6, Monday morning. I've got Westlife next after this. Jason Mraz, it's a summary tune, this is. And this is I'm Yours.
1: Well, you done me in your bed, I felt it. I tried to beat you, but you're so hot.

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0: 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You've got your hand luggage put up in the cabin above and they're playing relaxing music through the cabin just to get everybody in the mood and relaxed for the flight. There's a song you're never going to hear in that situation. It's Westlife and Flying Without Wings on Original 106.
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12: External inspectors have been drafted in to scrutinise works on the Baird and Anchor project at Aberdeen's Forester Hill Health Centre as the completion date's pushed back again. The Baird Family Hospital and Anchor Cancer Centre were meant to open in 2020 but have been hit by several delays, including contamination risks to water supply and issues with mould. The cancer centre is now due to open in December, whilst the Family Hospital's opening date's been delayed until September 2027. Project costs have also soared from £134 million to more than £438 million over the years. The Prime Minister has called on tech companies to introduce better protections for children online to prevent them sending sexually explicit images. So Keir Starmer says if tech companies fail to act, the government will intervene with new legislation. and tourism in the North East generated more than £1 billion for the local economy over the past year, with record numbers of visitors travelling to the region. New figures from Global Tourism Solutions show nearly 3.5 million day visitors came to Aberdeen and Aberdeenshire, a rise of more than 33% on 2024. The Tall Ships event was a key driver of that growth, but it was also a standout year for heritage attractions like the National Trust for Scotland. Visit Aberdeenshire Chief Executive Chris Foy tells us how the Tourism Board hopes to capitalise on these figures.
13: Our ambition remains to grow the visitor economy through events, through big initiatives that encourage people to stay longer and spend more. We're looking ahead to next year. We've got the World Rally Championship coming to Aberdeen and Aberdeenshire. That's going to be a great catalyst for growth.
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12: Mainly dry with a few scattered showers this afternoon and highs of 17 Celsius. I'm Skye McCord. 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

0: Wilson Phillips, Hold On, and Sam Fender. People watching just before that. Good afternoon. This is Original 106, live from Aberdeen, always your favourite music. And here on this here radio station, always trying to make you better off. Trying to win you some free cash on free-to-enter competitions. 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Free-to-enter. Keep the heat in the morning with Claire and Pete. So, Sarah in Kintore, come on today. She needed to give us 6 correct responses, all beginning with the letter M for Mike. So how did Sarah get on with that challenge? Let's listen in to this morning's fun.
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0: 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A good, assured performance. 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

0: Alex Warren, Fever Dream on Original 106 on Saturday nights after a hard day's paint stripping in a room that I'm doing up at home. I watched Bohemian Rhapsody. Channel 4 screened the Queen movie. Always love that film. It just always gets me excited about Queen music. And then I spent the next day, Sunday, yesterday, doing more DIY to an entire Queen playlist. So, one of the songs that is very, very, very subtly and briefly featured in the movie Bohemian Rhapsody is on next. And it's not even a song credited to Queen, but it's on the way. Which song do you think that might be? You'll hear it in just a minute.
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Live from Aberdeen, this is Original 106 with the Police. Every Breath You Take, Freddie Mercury, and Living on My Own playing as well. Weather for this afternoon, well, we have the June mix that we're getting used to now. It's a mix of sunshine, maybe occasional showers on and off. Temperature highs today in the low to mid-teens.

0: your street. Yeah, you said forever, now I drive alone past your street.
1: Original 106, Driver's License, from the hugely talented Olivia Rodrigo, who said she was enraged recently after one of her songs was used in an American Immigration Agency video. She told Dazed magazine she was deeply disturbed to see the clip posted by US Immigration and Customs Enforcement, who she says are, and I quote, unlawful and barbaric. ICE, ICE, has been criticised for the way migrants have been dealt with across America. And it does seem that practically no music artists, except for Kid Rock, want any association with the Trump administration.
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0: Eternal, Just a Step from Heaven on Original 106. I've been thinking about you from London Beat just before that. Now, I know it's Monday. I know it's Monday, but I am about to talk about Friday.
1: Okay.
0: Which seems like a lifetime away. But this coming Friday, we're giving you and your workplace a chance to win a World Cup treat box with Murdoch Allen, our favourite bakers. 48 workplaces from around the northeast will have a chance to win the goodies over the next three Fridays coming to celebrate Scotland's return to the World Cup. Long overdue return. Each box is full of World Cup themed donuts, French cakes, cupcakes, truffles, Empire biscuits, a decorated Victoria sponge cake, Philly cheese steak pies, oh god, that sounds good, chili pies, and their viral caramel cups. 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

0: Just Like This, Coldplay and the Chainsmokers. I always think that's the most revolting name for a music outfit. Chainsmokers, not Coldplay. Don't get me wrong. News and weather and the number ones at one, all on the way on Original 106.
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20: External inspectors have been drafted in to scrutinise works on the Baird and Anchor project at Aberdeen's Forester Hill Health Centre as the completion date's pushed back again. The Baird Family Hospital and Anchor Cancer Centre were meant to open in 2020 but have been hit by several delays, including contamination risks to water supply and issues with mould. The cancer centre is now due to open in December, whilst the Family Hospital's opening date's been delayed until September 2027. Project costs have also soared from £134 million to more than £438 million over the years. The Prime Minister has called on tech companies to introduce better protections for children online to prevent them sending sexually explicit images. So Keir Starmer says if tech companies fail to act, the government will intervene with new legislation. And tourism in the North East generated more than £1 billion for the local economy over the past year, with record numbers of visitors travelling to the region. New figures from Global Tourism Solutions show nearly 3.5 million day visitors came to Aberdeen and Aberdeenshire, a rise of more than 33% on 2024. The Tall Ships event was a key driver of that growth, but it was also a standout year for heritage attractions like the National Trust for Scotland. Visit Aberdeenshire Chief Executive Chris Foy tells us how the Tourism Board hopes to capitalise on these figures.
21: Our ambition remains to grow
8: 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We're looking ahead to next year. We've got the World Rally Championship coming to Aberdeen and Aberdeenshire. That's going to be a great catalyst for growth.
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20: Mainly dry with a few scattered showers this afternoon and highs of 17 Celsius. I'm Skye McCord. 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

Now that is a genuine, bona fide number one in almost every metric. Down Under from Men at Work was a number one single from their album Business as Usual. And in 1983, in the early months of that year, the album and single were number one in the UK and simultaneously number one in the USA as well. They were riding high on a wave of success at the time. Only had a few hit singles, though, just one or two. That was it. Number ones at one, just before Men at Work, White Town, Your Woman, and Dead or Alive, You Spin Me Round Like a Record. And this now, also from the 80s, from Timpani.

0: And there you have it, today's number ones at one from Original 106 with Tiffany. And I think we're alone now.
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0: Teddy Swims, Mr. Know-It-All on Original 106, Room 5 Make Love just before that. At breakfast, we are learning that our Claire is taking evening classes on how to become a stalker. And her first victim, it would appear, is Jane McDonald.
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2: I'll note that one down from a diary.
1: Excellent. So on Thursday, the P&J Live reached out to me and said, do you want to give away tickets? And I said, yes. Yes, I do.
2: Cool.
1: And the switchboard went mad.
2: Right. So other people are aware of who.
1: Yeah, it's just
2: it's
1: you.
2: It's just me.
1: It's just you living in your own little bubble that doesn't know who Jane McDonald is.
2: Can we just go back to these videos? So you're harassing Jane to get on stage with her is what I'm getting from it.
1: Not harassing her. She did bring a friend out to say the bit of your husband is coming, that line.
2: Oh.
1: And I thought, well,
2: you
1: she's
2: could
1: in
2: be
1: Aberdeen,
2: that friend.
1: I could be that friend.
2: Right.
1: Yeah.
2: Because I thought at this point, it's either going to happen or her people are going to write to you and just say, stop.
1: Yep.
2: Stop.
1: Well, I can say her people did reach out to me.
2: Did they?
1: And they said, we might have time on this date if you fancy a Zoom with Jane McDonald. And I was like, yes.
2: So are you just going to ask her, can I come on and do the line during
1: pretty
2: that
1: much.
2: Call? You've got one line of a song, which is near the end. What do you do for the rest of the song when you're on stage?
1: You let her have the thing and then she invites you on. Like, for that one
2: line. So you're not standing there the whole time with a mic waiting for your one line. What if you miss it?
1: That would be funny within itself.
0: Yeah, the stalking's coming on well, isn't it? Yeah. So we'll look forward to hearing that Zoom call with Jane McDonald, if it ever comes off. And we'll look forward even more to Claire and Pete back on Breakfast again tomorrow morning on Original 106. Right. TLC Unpretty now.

0: Chic, Everybody Dance on Original 106. Craig's on from 2 o'clock this afternoon. All your favourite tunes, all your travel news that you need. And it's the final week of the Music Mash. Just like the schools, it's going to take a summer break. It'll return later in the year, but the final week, for the time being, of the Music Mash. And if you want to play, we would love to have you on. I'm sure I'm speaking for Craig on his behalf there. I'll rerun the fun from Friday's game when we had a win. We had a big win on Friday, so we'll check that out soon. More of your favourite tunes, all lined up and good to go next on Original.
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0: Kelly Clarkson on Original 106, Since You've Been Gone. 5:10 this afternoon. Let's get you on to identify four music artists correctly and win £250. It was all 80s clips on Friday afternoon when Sally came on and she did rather well.
1: Win

0: Yes. Yes.
1: Then Jericho.
0: Yes.
1: Musical youth.
0: Here we go.
1: Oh, wow.
0: You can buy that rain jacket for summer now. Oh, my God. Yes. Oh, brilliant. That, you know your stuff. My God, that was rapid and on point. You know your 80s music.
1: Thank you.
2: I would say so too. Very impressive. Come on, let's get you to impress us as well. 5:10 this afternoon, Music Mash. Register to

0: Duran Duran Rio on Original 106. Keyboard player with Duran Duran, Nick Rhodes, is 64 today. Happy birthday, Nick. That's it from me. Craig's on the way next. And I will see you again tomorrow morning.
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11: External inspectors have been brought in to run the rule over works at Aberdeen's Forester Hill Health Centre as completion dates for new facilities are pushed back again. The Anchor Cancer Centre is now due to open in December, while the Baird Family Hospital won't be ready until September 2027. Both facilities were due to open in 2020. NHS Grampians Director of Infrastructure, Sustainability and Support Services, Jug Johal, tells us about the delays.
12: Even at this later stage, it's quite normal to experience technical issues. We've experienced technical issues with ventilation and with electrical infrastructure that we're currently working through with the Scottish Government.
11: Sir Keir Starmer has given tech companies a three-month ultimatum to block nude devices from allowing children to send and receive nude images or face legislation. The Conservatives are calling for an outright social media ban for under-16s. A consultation ended last month. Meanwhile, the Prime Minister is also calling for a return to the ceasefire in the Middle East. Iran and Israel have begun firing on each other again for the first time since April. A large police presence has been called to Rutherston Road in Aberdeen this afternoon. Five vehicles can be seen parked outside a property amid an ongoing incident. It isn't known what has happened, but the police have been contacted for more information. And Tesco is making a fresh bid to reopen a supermarket in Stonehaven. The previous plan was rejected 2 years ago. If these ones are approved, the new store could open at Mains of Uri next year.
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11: Sunshine this afternoon with some scattered showers across the northeast this evening. Highs of 15 degrees. I'm Emma Duncan. 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

0: Take That, playing in Glasgow this Friday and Saturday. It's Greatest Day. Ed Sheeran before that, Azzy Zam. How you doing? This is Craig with you for Monday at Original 106. Thank you again to Martin. One of the years tomorrow on the Top 10 at 10 was the year we met these two.
1: No cheese, Gromit.
0: Oh, man. Everyone loves Wallace and Gromit. You end up watching them by accident and you're like, actually, they're really funny. And it's supposed to be for kids, is it? Nah, it's for everyone. This is Pink and Who Knew at Original 106. You took

0: Cammy Barnes, Highland Runaway at Original 106. He's playing London on Wednesday. Any listeners in London right now, don't worry, you'll have subtitles. Just press the red button.
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Mr. Pfeiffer, the Eye of the Tiger. Play that for you if you completed the kilt walk yesterday. In fact, the weather was pretty good for the kilt walk. So, yeah, shout out to you. I've done the kilt walk once and I thought it'd be, well, literally a walk in the park, but it wasn't. I was really struggling by the end of that. So, yeah, shout out to all those problems you have on your feet. And this was probably the noise this morning of you putting on your socks.

0: Talking. Harry Styles, Late Night Talking. It's Original 106 for Monday. We can sort you out with some movie tickets later on the question thing. Today's question involves something we do for 54 hours a year. Okay, we'll sort that out just after 3 o'clock. And Rihanna and Eminem on the way next.
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0: Primal Scream rocks at Original 106. It was the Fian Market in Stonehaven over the weekend. And one thing I did spot, which I thought was brilliant, maybe this is done before, but it's the first time I've seen it. They had a human fruit machine. Now you're thinking, how did they do this? Well, they had like three boxes that had room for three people to jump up with fruit in their hand. If you want to, I wish I went. I would have loved to have played that. What a great idea. And with like pictures of kids as well. So basically they all individually decided whether they're going to pick an apple or a banana and whatever. And then you won. That needs to become a thing. Anyway, tomorrow, another round of Keep the Heed, your chance to win yourself 500 quid with Claire and Pete. This morning, it was Sarah that took part.
1: Keep calm.
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0: Aerosmith, I Don't Want to Miss a Thing. Before that, Adele, Easy on Me. We're just working through the A's this afternoon. Right, remember, 10 past five this afternoon, the Music Mash. It's the last week of the Music Mash. It's taking a wee holiday and coming back in a new guise. However, we're still playing it this week if you fancy it. 10 past five for your chance to win yourself £250. On the way next, we'll do the question thing and years after the latest at three.
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11: External inspectors have been brought in to run the rule over works at Aberdeen's Forester Hill Health Centre as completion dates for new facilities are pushed back again. The Anchor Cancer Centre is now due to open in December, while the Baird Family Hospital won't be ready until September 2027. Both facilities were due to open in 2020. NHS Grampians Director of Infrastructure, Sustainability and Support Services, Jug Johal, tells us about the delays.
12: Even at this later stage, it's quite normal to experience technical issues. We've experienced technical issues with ventilation and with electrical infrastructure that we're currently working through with the Scottish Government.
11: Keir Starmer has given tech companies a three-month ultimatum to block new devices from allowing children to send and receive nude images or face legislation. The Conservatives are calling for an outright social media ban for under-16s. A consultation ended last month. It's understood Iranian and Israeli authorities have agreed to end military operations against each other. It comes after Donald Trump demanded the two-way strike stop and both countries return to the ceasefire that was brokered in April. A large police presence has been called to Rutherston Road in Aberdeen this afternoon. Five vehicles can be seen parked outside a property amid an ongoing incident. It isn't known what has happened, but the police have been contacted for more information. And Tesco is making a fresh bid to reopen a supermarket in Stonehaven. The previous plan was rejected 2 years ago. If these ones are approved, the new store could open at Mains of Uri next year.
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11: Sunshine this afternoon with some scattered showers across the northeast this evening. Highs of 15 degrees. I'm Emma Duncan. You're up to date on Original 106.

0: Billy Joel, Uptown Girl. It's original 106 for Monday. Right, let's see if we can get you to the movies for free on the question thing. It's a pair of tickets for Cineworld. And today's question is this. On average, we spend over 4 hours a month doing this, but what is it? On average, we'll spend over 4 hours a month doing this, but what? What I'm on about today, 01224-460-106 is my number. 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On average, we spend over 4 hours a month doing this, but what?
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Clean Bandit, Rockabye, Ask Original, 106, 326. On average, we'll spend over 4 hours a month doing this, but what is it? That is the question. Thing for your chance to win yourself some movie tickets. Let's go through some of the wrong answers. Sharon thinks, is it meeting up with friends to catch up? Well, we all should, but no, it's not that. Michael thinks it might be brushing your teeth. Probably accurate as well. No, it's not what I'm after. It's not hitting the snooze button. Thank you, Stuart. Bex thinks it's looking for something you have misplaced. Gemma thinks it might be cutting the grass. Yeah, that's the story of my life right now. Just cutting the grass. You cut the grass and then you look out the window half an hour and you're like, that stuff's growing again. It's not having cuppas in cafes. Thank you, Teresa. It's not showering. Thank you, Sarah. And Jackie says, is it being online or on their phone? No. So far, no one with the right answer, but we can put that right, can't we? On average, we'll spend over 4 hours a month doing this, but what is it?

0: ACDC, you shook me all night long. On average, we'll spend 4 hours a month doing this. That is the question thing. Marianne thinks it might be farting. That's a hell of an effort, Marianne. It is not daydreaming. Thank you, Gary. Richard thinks it might be hoovering. It's not daily chores, phoning the doctor or arguing with the neighbours, or indeed working out the answers to the question thing. Thank you, Mandy. We'll give you that correct answer soon and we'll check out the roads next.
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0: 3:40 in general across the city centre. Traffic is moving fairly well. Now, you've got temporary traffic lights on Holborn Street near Holborn Junction. So that is still causing issues this week. So expect a 5 or 10 minute hold up there. And fairly busy as well at Anderson Drive, Great Western Road, the junction there, showing a 5 to 10 minute hold up. Again, there are roadworks in the area. King Street moving well on to Elland Road this evening. I'm not seeing any further problems if you're heading further north towards Elland Fraser and Peterhead. Looking good at the Haddican roundabout. It looks like we've still got the roadworks on Stonywood Road, but right now traffic is moving well in the area. The roadworks are done between Dyce and Newmarket, so some good news, and the A96 is shifting fine. Looking good on the A944 between Aberdeen and West Hill. Remember, the Raymore Road is reopened, however North Deeside Road to Bancrea is still closed, so Hill of Bancrea is your diversion route there. Over at the Bridge of Dee, no significant problems at all. Busy but moving on Wellington Road, and traffic is moving well, moving south on both the A90 and the A92. Anything to add, give us a call on Aberdeen 460 106.

Taylor Swift, Opalite, at Original 106. On average, we'll spend over 4 hours a month doing this. Last minute wrong answers. Graham says it's sitting on the loo. It's not ironing. Thank you, Holly and Grandma. It's not housework in general. Thank you, Sharon. It's not lying to someone, says John. And it's not finding something decent to watch on TV, Ali. Well, it's probably double that, isn't it? The answer we're looking for today...

0: Bruno Mars, I Just Might, Michael Jackson, Beyonce to play soon. And if you've had a late night takeaway treat over the weekend, I've got some bad news for you.
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13: Completion dates for the Baird and Anchor projects at Forrester Hill Health Centre have been pushed back once again. Anchor Cancer Centre and the Baird Family Hospital were meant to open back in 2020, but have been hit by multiple delays. They're now due to open in December and September next year, respectively, barring further delays. Project costs have also soared since the original budget, but NHS Grampian Infrastructure Sustainability and Support Services Director Jack Johal says there shouldn't be more increases.
14: We're looking to remain within the financial envelope that we've shared with you. There's always a risk, you know, if we experience further technical issues in the future, there's a potential risk to that funding, but currently, we are looking to deliver the project within the $438 million.
13: Two men are to stand trial in May next year, charged with killing Aberdeen man Austin Ironside during a robbery. Sean Lurch and Scott Adams allegedly attacked the former Tory Academy pupil on Skene Street last August. He died in hospital 2 days later. Both men initially were accused of murder, but appeared in court today charged with culpable homicide, which they pled not guilty to. Technology companies have 3 months to activate inbuilt features that stop children sending and receiving explicit images or face a ban. That warning was issued by the Prime Minister, who's vowing to bring in new legislation in 3 months' time if they don't act. 5 police vehicles have been called to an ongoing incident on Rutherston Road in Aberdeen this afternoon. It hasn't been confirmed what's happening, but Police Scotland have been contacted for more information. And Tesco could be coming back to Stonehaven as soon as next year. It's making a fresh bid to open a store at Mains of Uri.
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13: Staying sunny this evening, clearing up tonight across Aberdeen, but cloudy elsewhere with scattered showers and overnight lows of 9 degrees. I'm Emma Duncan. 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
1: Beyonce, Texas Hold'em and Michael Jackson, Billie Jean. It's Original 106 for Monday. Hopefully you enjoyed your weekend. I'm hoping you weren't seduced by any kebab shops over the weekend after the news that interestingly came out yesterday about a company that makes kebabs for takeaways and restaurants has been fined £500,000 for selling lamb that was mostly skin and fat. However, don't worry, this was in Swansea, so the Trade and Standards team took a regional sampling exercise to check the meat at local kebab houses and restaurants. Gee, where was that job vacancy? I would have went for that one. Kebab sampler. So anyway, lab tests were done with samples from the wholesalers and found that the meat content differed significantly from what was on the labels. They then checked invoices and found that very little lamb was being bought by the company. Instead, it was buying a large volume of skin, fat, and even goat. Anyway, I think if we're all honest, at 3 a.m. on a Saturday morning, if someone had said, that's mostly skin, fat, and goat, you'd still buy it. Let's face it.

0: PM.
1: Corner shop, brimful of Asha. Still hungry for a kebab after all that. You know what? You know what can sometimes really put you off your food, right? Say if you've got a little bit of like cold meat or something in the fridge. And in my case, I've got two cats. And you offer some of that to them. And they turn their nose up at you. You're like, what in the hell's name is in this meat here that they don't want and they'd rather eat some dust?
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9: 4:22, roadworks continue on Holborn Street near the junction of Great Western Road, so expect about a 5-minute hold up on all approaches there. The Land of Cones, that used to be called South Collis Street and Collis Street, that's looking not too bad for the moment. Just starting to build up now at King Street roundabout St Macher Drive, but it's no more than a couple of minutes hold up there, and it is looking good so far on the Ellen Bypass. A little bit of slow traffic heading eastbound on the Parkway, more so towards the Scotstoun Road roundabout, but things are looking pretty good at the Haddigan. Roadworks continue on Stoneybrook Road, so a couple of minutes hold up there, but looking good heading out of Dyce for the A947. The roadworks there have been completed. A96 is shifting fine and building up in both directions on the A944 between West Hill and Kings Wells. Remember that the Raymore Road has reopened, but you still have that closure of Station Road in Bankery, so the diversion is via Hill of Bankery. Elsewhere on the Deeside routes, this is the usual slow traffic heading through Mill Timber and Cults. Busier than normal at the lights at Great Western Road and South Anderson Drive. Looking good though at the Bridge of Dee, and Wellington Road is shifting fine. Anything to add, give us a call on 01224 460 106.

0: Live from Aberdeen, this is Original 106. Post Malone, I Had Some Help. Right, a bright end to the day with any showers dying out. Staying mainly dry overnight, but cloud will increase from the west with little light rain in places. A low tonight of 6, a little bit cooler. It's Original 106, it's 4:30.
1: The Beard and Anchor projects at Forrester Hill Health Centre have been pushed back again. Anchor's due to open in December, while Beard Family Hospital won't be ready until September next year. Two men are to stand trial next year charged with killing Aberdeen man Austin Ironside. They allegedly attacked him during robbery on Skene Street last August. And Secure Stammers announced tech firms must stop children sending and receiving explicit images on their devices, or the government will legislate to force them. He's given them 3 months to comply.
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1: Scotland have arrived at their base camp in North Carolina ahead of the World Cup. The squad's well and truly warmed up, having beaten Bolivia 4-0 in a friendly on Saturday. Goal scorer and former Aberdeen youngster Lauren Shankland says the reality of Scotland's first World Cup since 1998 is now starting to hit them.
4: Aye, when you probably get to your base camp, that's when it will start to feel a bit real. Obviously the build-up will be a bit different to the games as well. So there's a lot to look forward to, a lot of excitement there for the boys.
1: And fellow striker Che Adams also netted twice against Bolivia in New Jersey. He tells Sky Sports News they're raring to go in their tournament opener against Haiti on Sunday.
5: Obviously everyone's pulling in the right direction and, you know, just playing with belief and courage. That's what the gaffer's told us to do.
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0: Amy Winehouse back to Black at Original 106. I see Scottish Power and SSE are building up for the Scotland game at the weekend, as they're expecting a 5-10% increase in a surge as overnight demand expected to peak at 2 a.m. on Sunday, as we're all getting the TV on and doing our bits and bobs. And they said this is the biggest power surge overnight they've had since the millennium. And before that, well, that's when we were all teenagers and you had a party. And your mum and dad said they'll come home early and you had to get everything hoovered really quick.
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0: 4:43, roadworks continue around Holborn Street at the junction with Great Western Road, so it is a little busy there. About a 5 minute hold up on all approaches. It is busier than normal as well towards the lights at Great Western Road and South Anderson Drive, so it's 10 minutes either way on Anderson Drive itself. King Street's moving well onto Ellen Road, no problems if you're heading further north. Checking out fine at the Haddigan roundabout. Roadworks continue on Stonywood Road, but it's no more than a few minutes there, and it's looking good heading out of Dyce for Newmacker. A96 is now slow on the Inverurie bypass. You've got queues in both directions on the A944 towards the Aberdeen bypass, but it's no more than a 5 minute delay there. Remember, you've still got that closure of Station Road in Bankery, so your diversion is via Hill of Bankery. The good news is the Raymoy Road has also reopened this week. Slow as well through Cults in both directions. Wellington Road's behaving itself, looking good at the Bridge of Dee, and if you're heading south, I'm not seeing any problems so far on the A90 and the A92. If any of that changes, then give us an update on 01224 460 106.

0: with me. Marshmallow Church is here with me at Original 106. Shout out to Zach, our winner on Guess What today with Claire and Pete. We're playing again with the kids from Portlethen Primary, and you can win yourself fantastic prizes from Aberdeen Sports Village. Tomorrow's next chance to play, round about 7:50.
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0: Okay, the final week of the Music Mash till it goes on its holidays. Don't worry, it will be back, but in a new guise. Meanwhile, if you've been lurking in the shadows, not been playing for the last couple of years, then time to step forward. There's four clips of four songs needing identified in 20 seconds. 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
17: Completion dates for the Baird and Anchor projects at Forester Hill Health Centre have been pushed back once again.
7: Ankirk Cancer Centre and the Baird Family Hospital were meant to open back in 2020, but have been hit by multiple delays. They're now due to open in December and September next year, respectively, barring further delays. Project costs have also soared since the original budget, but NHS Grampians Infrastructure, Sustainability and Support Services Director Jug Johal tells us there shouldn't be more increases.
17: We're looking to remain within the financial envelope that we've shared with you. There's always a risk, you know, if we experience further technical issues in the future, there's a potential risk to that funding. But currently, we are looking to deliver the project within the £438 million.
7: Two men are to stand trial in May next year, charged with killing Aberdeen man Austin Ironside during a robbery. Sean Lurch and Scott Adams allegedly attacked the former Tory Academy pupil on Skeen Street last August. He died in hospital 2 days later. Both men initially were accused of murder, but appeared in court today charged with culpable homicide, which they pled not guilty to. Technology companies have 3 months to activate inbuilt features that stop children sending and receiving explicit images or face a ban. That warning was issued by the Prime Minister, who's vowing to bring in new legislation in 3 months' time if they don't act. A man in breach of bail conditions has been arrested after a disturbance on Ruthverston Road in Aberdeen. 5 police vehicles were seen parked outside a property. There was also an outstanding warrant for the 31-year-old. To football now, and Scotland striker Che Adams believes he could be hitting form at just the right time ahead of the World Cup.
18: I hope so. You know, hopefully can get some goals next week if selected. So yeah, I think it's nice for the team to have that confidence going into the World Cup.
7: The Torino man netted twice in Scotland's final warm-up match against Bolivia. They take on Haiti in their tournament opener on Sunday. Meanwhile, manager Steve Clark's been called unprofessional by Norway boss Ståle Solbakken for not letting him know a training ground friendly between the two was cancelled. And Tesco could be coming back to Stonehaven as soon as next year. It's making a fresh bid to open a store at Mains of Uri.
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7: BP says it paid £1.2 billion in tax in the UK last year. It includes £422 million from the energy windfall tax. Last month, Rachel Reeves announced plans to close a loophole to raise more tax on overseas earnings, which have surged since the war in Iran caused oil prices to rise.
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7: Staying sunny this evening, clearing up tonight across Aberdeen, but cloudy elsewhere with scattered showers and overnight lows of 9 degrees. I'm Emma Duncan. You're up to date on Original 106. We'll be right back.

0: Benson Boone, Beautiful Things. It's Original 106. So we're early today.
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0: Right, Music Mash time for a Monday. It's the last week of the Music Mash. It's going on its holidays, but it will be back in a different guise. Ooh, I don't know why I made that noise. Hello, Amanda. How are we doing today?
2: Good. I didn't know it was leaving, so I've got to win today then, have I?
0: Yes, you're running out of chances to try and win. How many times do you think you've tried?
2: How long's a piece of string?
0: Well, you know, we've all heard other people coming on who've tried again and again and again and eventually crack it. So it can happen. But firstly, more importantly, I need to know what's for supper tonight. What are you having?
2: A baked tarty.
0: All right, what's in it?
2: I'm not for sure yet. I'm thinking cheese and beans, but
0: cheese
2: I'm not for
0: beans.
2: Sure.
0: Okay. All right. So will you upgrade that if you win then? Maybe get a takeaway?
2: Yes.
0: Because that does feel a bit Spartan, your supper tonight, doesn't it? Maybe cheese, maybe beans, maybe just the baked potato. Not even salt or butter. It's tough old times in Amanda's house.
2: Salt? No.
0: You got to put salt on the baked potato. All right.
2: No.
0: Okay. I'm going to not get myself involved in this argument because someone will tell me off. Right. Okay. So you've been on before. You know how this works. But for everyone else, we're looking for Amanda to identify the acts or artists. I've got four of them here in my four clips. You get them all in 20 seconds. We give you that £250 and it's no more baked potato tonight. Remember, you can pass and, you know, I'm not bothered about your first answer. I forgot what I'm saying anymore. I'm not even paying attention to this myself. Right. Are we all set to go?
2: Is it a singing competition?
0: If it's a singing competition, then yes, you're probably going to do quite well. I know this.
2: Okay, right, let's go. Come
0: okay,
2: on.
0: Okay, here we go.
2: Hurry up. Kim, somebody.
0: Nope.

0: The Fratelli?
1: No, that was Razor Light there. Oh, well. You know what? I'm going to play the last one because you did say Kim somebody. So let's see if you would have got the last one.
0: Kim Wilde.
1: Yes, Kim somebody. Yes.
0: £255
1: No, you don't. You didn't sing. You didn't even sing, Amanda. What's up with you? You all right?
0: No, the weather. We'll blame the weather, okay?
1: Right, okay. Well, that was it's a zero. I can't call it anything else but what it is. It's a 0 out of 4. Well, we might talk to you before the end of the week because you're hell bent. Let's be honest. We might talk to you before then. Anyway, everyone who's listening, please think of Amanda and her poor withered baked potato that she's having this evening.
0: Cancelled supper.
1: Council supper.
0: Potatoes.
1: Yeah. You need to have a children's dinner. So you need to have, like, whatever you find in the freezer, slop on a plate. So waffles, turkey dinosaurs, some beans. You need to have a children's dinner. Have you got all that?
0: Yeah.
1: Yeah. You're not buying into this. Right, I'm going to press this button here and then say, good to talk to you, Amanda. Enjoy your baked potato, okay?
0: Thanks. Take care. Bye.
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0: 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That better not be the anthem for summer. Although I did see on the weather yesterday on BBC One, they're saying, oh, it's going to be nice at the weekend. And they didn't do the bit afterwards saying, but not in Scotland. So let's hope that that's true.
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0: 5:23, expect a 5 or so minute hold up towards the lights at Holborn Street and Great Western Road. There are roadworks in the area. That's not helping things at all, and it's still fairly busy in both directions. Further along Great Western Road towards the lights at Anderson Drive. More so if you're heading north on South Anderson Drive. Also stacking up as well towards Springfield Road at the junction Jackson there with Countess Welsh Road, so just bear that in mind. Looking good though on King Street for Ellen Road, no major problems there at all. At the Haddigan, traffic is moving well. Roadworks are continuing in Stonywood, but it's no more than a couple of minutes hold up. Clear run heading out of Dyce for the A947, a little slow around Thainston and Inverurie on the A96, and pretty much clear already between Kings Wells and West Hill on the A944. Remember, the Raymore Road is reopened if you're heading for Bankery, but remember, North Teesside Road is closed, so Hill of Bankery is your friend, trying to avoid that. Elsewhere, at the Bridge of Dee, just a few minutes city bound on Stonehaven Road, Wellington Road busy but moving, and looking good heading south on both the A90 and the A92 so far this evening.

0: Jess Glynn, All I Am. So a bright end to the day with any showers dying out. Dry overnight, but cloud increasing from the west and a little light rain in places. Expect a low tonight of 6. Another chilly one. It's June, isn't it? It's Original 106. It's 5:31.
1: The Beard and Anchor projects at Forrester Hill Health Centre have been pushed back again. Anchor's due to open in December, while Beard Family Hospital won't be ready until September next year. Two men are to stand trial next year charged with killing Aberdeen man Austin Ironside. They allegedly attacked him during robbery on Skene Street last August. And SecureStammers announced tech firms must stop children sending and receiving explicit images on their devices, or the government will legislate to force them. He's given them 3 months to comply.
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1: Scotland have arrived at their base camp in North Carolina ahead of the World Cup. The squad's well and truly warmed up, having beaten Bolivia 4-0 in a friendly on Saturday. Goalscorer and former Aberdeen youngster Lauren Shankland says the reality of Scotland's first World Cup since 1998 is now starting to hit them.
4: Aye, when you probably get to your base camp, that's when it will start to feel a bit real. Obviously the build-up will be a bit different to the games as well. So there's a lot to look forward to, a lot of excitement there for the boys.
1: And fellow striker Che Adams also netted twice against Bolivia in New Jersey. He tells Sky Sports News they're raring to go in their tournament opener against Haiti on Sunday.
5: Obviously everyone's pulling in the right direction and, you know, just playing with belief and courage. That's what the gaffer's told us to do.
1: You're up to date on Original 106.

0: Whitney Houston, Million Dollar Bill at Original 106. A series 5 of Clarkson's Farm has landed on Prime last week. I've managed to watch a couple of episodes. I'll probably watch some more tonight because I want to avoid watching The Repair Shop or whatever the hell's on BBC One. But if you are going to watch this tonight, make sure it's not while you're eating. Episode 2, do not watch that while eating, okay?
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0: 544 roadworks continue on Holborn Street, so that's affecting mostly traffic towards the junction at Great Western Road. Further along Great Western Road at the lights at Anderson Drive, it's really busy there. The queue on Anderson Drive is way back to Rubus Law, and the other direction it's beyond the Broom Hill roundabout, so just bear that in mind. King Street moving well into Elland Road, no problems further north. Check out fine at the Haddigan roundabout. The roadworks continue on Stonywood Road, but traffic is moving well in the area. No drama between Dyce and Newmacker, and the A96 is pretty much clear now. Same story on the A944. Remember, if you're heading for Bankry, the Raymore Road has reopened, but you will have that diversion on Station Road in Bankry via Hill of Bankry due to the road kind of disintegrating there. Over towards the Bridge of Dee, traffic is moving well. No problems at all on Wellington Road in both directions. And if you're heading south on the A90 and the A92, traffic continues to move well. If any of that changes, then keep us up to date on 01224 460 106.

0: 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It's original 106.
1: Here we go.
2: Here we go.
1: With Murdoch Allen.
0: Yes. Cannot wait for this. We're celebrating the fact that Scotland have made a return to the World Cup, and we're giving you and your workplace a chance to win a World Cup treat box every Friday with Murdoch Allen. We're going to get workplaces from across the North East who'll have a chance to win the goodies over the next three Fridays, and each box is full of themed donuts, French cakes, cupcakes, truffles, empire biscuits, a decorated Victoria sponge cake, Philly cheese steak pies, chili pies, and viral caramel cups. 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So head to the website right now. Don't put this off till tomorrow. If you leave it too late, you'll miss out. Original106.co.uk. Good luck.
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0: Kylie, all the lovers. I need to watch the end of the documentary. I forgot to do that, although I am the big Stock Aitken and Waterman fan, so I've probably seen as much as I need to see. Right, enjoy your Monday. Lachlan's on the way next with tunes from Coolio and Miles Smith after the latest at 6 o'clock.
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13: NHS Grampians refusing to rule out further delays as completion dates for the Baird and Anchor project at Forster Hill Health Centre are pushed back again. The Anchor Cancer Centre is now due to open in December, while the Baird Family Hospital won't be ready until September 2027, barring further bumps in the road. But Infrastructure, Sustainability and Support Service Director Doug Johal tells us what we can expect when the units finally open.
14: Really high quality patient environments. We're very fortunate to be able to secure funding to build new hospitals such as these. So, you know, our staff and patients will receive some excellent patient environments.
13: Two men have pled not guilty to culpable homicide in connection with the death of Austin Ironside in Aberdeen. Sean Lurch and Scott Adams, initially accused of murder, allegedly attacked the former Tory Academy pupil on Skene Street during a robbery in August last year. He died in hospital 2 days later. A trial will take place in May next year. Tech companies have been given 3 months to block children from seeing naked images on their smartphones and other devices, or face finds. Sir Keir Starmer says firms like Apple and Google already have the capability to stop under-18s from sharing explicit images. A man's been arrested in connection with a breach of bail and an outstanding warrant following a disturbance in Aberdeen this afternoon. 5 police vehicles were seen parked on Rutherston Road. The man was taken to hospital and inquiries are ongoing. And in football, Scotland are well and truly warmed up for the World Cup. They ran out 4-0 victors in their final friendly against Bolivia on Saturday. Goal scorer and former Aberdeen youngster Lauren Shankland tells Sky Sports News the squad's in a good spot ahead of their opener against Haiti on Sunday.
5: No, obviously, we can be pleased with a lot, but you're not going to get carried away. It's 2 friendlies in the lead up to the big stuff starting, and it's a good start for us.
13: Meanwhile, manager Steve Clarke's been called unprofessional by Norway boss Ståle Solbakken after cancelling a training ground friendly between the two sides due to injuries in the squad. Both teams are based in North Carolina for the World Cup and were due to play each other behind closed doors today.
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13: The building housing Oliver Bonacy's Aberdeen store has been put up for sale in a deal worth more than £500,000. Found on School Hill, the lifestyle retailer has a lease until 2031. Meanwhile, White Stuff's premises on Backwind has also gone on the market for offers over £310,000. It recently extended its lease until 2028.
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13: Staying sunny this evening, clearing up tonight across Aberdeen, but cloudy elsewhere with scattered showers and overnight lows of 9 degrees. I'm Emma Duncan. 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

0: Bewitched and C'est La Vie, it's Original 106, Monday evening. Lachlan here. Craig, how
1: yes.
0: you doing?
1: I'm all right. Are you fine?
0: Yeah, I'm fine. Have you sustained any injuries over the weekend?
1: Not that I'm aware of. No, I had a very hot curry, but everything seems to be still in working order after that.
0: Glad to hear. There is such a thing as too much information.
1: Thank you.
0: No, I was asking because I've had not an accident-filled weekend, but one inconvenience over the weekend. I was cooking supper.
1: Yeah.
0: I was dealing with spinach.
1: Uh-huh.
0: Do you normally have accidents in the spinach department?
1: How can you have an accident with you chopping it?
0: So, pre-chopped, just,
1: How can you have an accident with spinach then?
0: Put my hand in the bag, came out going, ah, yeah, that hurts.
1: Uh-huh.
0: Jabby nettles in the bag of spinach.
1: No.
0: Yeah, loads of them. It's not even like it was just one, there was about five of them. Pulled them all out.
1: Where did you buy that from?
0: The one with the middle aisle.
1: There's a couple of them, but I know which one's near you.
0: Well, the one that rhymes with middle.
1: Oh, right. So you got jabby nettles instead of spinach?
0: Well, both.
1: Did you get your money back?
0: Well, Alana was like, you've got to take photos. Take photos now.
1: Yeah,
0: so
1: you make a voucher.
0: Photos. I've not actually submitted it yet. But yeah, she's very keen for us to get a voucher. How much do you think, though, we'll get? How much is a jabby nettle worth
1: in voucher
0: terms? A lot
1: of pain and distress. Were you crying?
0: Yes, definitely crying.
1: Inconsolable.
0: I'm still crying now.
1: Well, you are, aren't you? Oh, well, I don't know. That's a lot of heart that you've had to go through. And, of course, your spinach. You probably put you off your tea as well, did it?
0: Yeah, we went to go hungry.
1: Oh, dear me. Oh, well, I'd say a £50 voucher.
0: 50?
1: Might be. That would make
0: you
1: feel better. That's not going to happen, but that would be fair. £20 would do it,
0: wouldn't it? 20. See, I was thinking maybe a tenner. I think they'll try and pawn me off with a fiver voucher. I would think 10's fair, but you think 20.
1: Well, there's a lot of distress. Just a lot of distress. Have you recorded any videos of you crying?
0: No, but we could do that.
1: You can pick that up.
0: Yeah, they're not going to check, the metadata and everything, are they?
1: Well, you never know.
0: Tell them that was a video from the weekend.
1: So what were you making? What were you actually trying to make with your spinach? Curry or something?
0: What was it? I can't even... Oh, it was pork. It was ginger pork. And the spinach was to garnish. But
1: oh, that's lovely.
0: Garnished my skin with nettles.
1: That's another reason why we just shouldn't bother eating healthy things, because it's dangerous. So
0: it
1: don't
0: is.
1: Bother. It's dangerous. Go to takeaway. Everything will be fine. And don't listen to the story I said about 4 o'clock about the kebabs made of skin. Okay, ignore that.
0: Yeah. And otherwise, takeaway's fine.
1: Lovely. Yeah,
0: You'll never
1: yeah.
0: get jabbed with a McDonald's.
1: No, absolutely not.
0: Right,

0: 20 minutes past six on Monday night. 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
7: 6.23, we're starting at Dyce, where we've got delays either direction on Stonywood Road by the M&S, where the lane closures are. Slow traffic northbound on Anderson Drive, approaching the Northfield roundabout. Hill of Rubislaw still closed both ways at Anderson Drive, with the northbound closure there on the drive itself. And then queues either side of Great Western Road. It's a couple of minutes wait heading north, but it looks about a 5 minute delay south at the moment. You've got slow traffic northbound on Springfield Road and Langstrasse, looking busier citybound at the Tesco. Southbound traffic through Colts is pretty slow moving tonight, also backed up along Kirkbray towards North East Side Road, and down at Mill Timber you've a couple of minutes awaiting south towards the roadworks. Stonehaven Road is a bit sluggish as you head to the Bridge of Dee roundabout. You've got roadworks on Holborn Street between Gillies and Union Street currently affecting traffic coming off Union Street the most. Balgowney Road is backed up from the crossroads at Ellen Road to the Balgowney Crescent Junction, and the works are still in place at Ferry Hill Road and Milburn Street between South College Street and Abbotsford Place. Anything else going on, let me know please. It's 01224 460106.

0: Kate Nash, Foundations and Diana Ross at Original 106. Right, got a bright end to the day. Staying dry overnight with clouds spreading in from the west and a low across northeast of 6 degrees. It's 6.30. Emma's got the latest.
1: The Beard and Anchor projects at Forrester Hill Health Centre have been pushed back again. Anchor's due to open in December, while Beard Family Hospital won't be ready until September next year. Two men are to stand trial next year charged with killing Aberdeen man Austin Ironside. They allegedly attacked him during robbery on Skeen Street last August. And SecureStammers announced tech firms must stop children sending and receiving explicit images on their devices, or the government will legislate to force them. He's given them 3 months to comply.

0: Chapel Ronan the Giver at Richard 106. Lachlan here for Monday evening, just about 20 to 7. I'm just seeing on the socials that it's 10 years since on Britain's Got Talent there was an orchestra playing. Like, they weren't the act, they were booked by Britain's Got Talent to back up the act. And one of the orchestra dropped their instrument, got up and started throwing eggs at Simon Cowell. If you've never seen this, you need to find it on YouTube. It is a brilliant moment. 10 years ago today. Unbelievable stuff. Right, Miley Cyrus coming up.
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1: In Excess and Need You Tonight at Original 106. It's Lachlan here, only a matter of days now until the World Cup begins. And last week, 60 football fans, I feel sorry for them. They really thought they'd won the World Cup lottery. They went on to buy tickets because, you know, they still keep releasing tickets every now and again, basically right up until kickoff for some matches. They go to their basket. There was a payment error. That error being that it just didn't ask them for payment. Added it to their basket. It just went, okay, here you go. These tickets are yours. You would feel amazing when that happens to you. How chuffed would you be? Not chuffed for long, because FIFA have come forward and said, if these 60 people don't do the right thing and give us the money, we'll cancel their tickets. Come on. Boo. Boo, FIFA. Just let them have it. Over 5 million people are heading to the World Cup. 60 free tickets, that's nothing. It's a pinprick. It's a drop in the ocean. I think FIFA should do the right thing and refund the people who have been bullied into giving money after getting free tickets in the first place. Yeah, I mean, okay, they were supposed to be charged. It's not their fault they weren't. Go on, do a nice thing, FIFA. They don't need that money. They're making millions and billions off of this as it is. Just in that moment, though, when you get those free tickets, you would feel like an absolute king.

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17: NHS Grampians refusing to rule out further delays as completion dates for the Baird and Anchor project at Forster Hill Health Centre are pushed back again. The Anchor Cancer Centre is now due to open in December, while the Baird Family Hospital won't be ready until September 2027, barring further bumps in the road. But Infrastructure, Sustainability and Support Service Director Doug Johal tells us what we can expect when the units finally open.
18: Really high quality patient environments. We're very fortunate to be able to secure funding to build new hospitals such as these. So, our staff and patients will receive some excellent patient environments.
17: Two men have pled not guilty to culpable homicide in connection with the death of Austin Ironside in Aberdeen. Sean Lurch and Scott Adams, initially accused of murder, allegedly attacked the former Tory Academy pupil on Skene Street during a robbery in August last year. He died in hospital 2 days later. A trial will take place in May next year. Tech companies have been given 3 months to block children from seeing naked images on their smartphones and other devices, or face fines. Sir Keir Starmer says firms like Apple and Google already have the capability to stop under-18s from sharing explicit images. A man's been arrested in connection with a breach of bail and an outstanding warrant following a disturbance in Aberdeen this afternoon. 5 police vehicles were seen parked on Motherston Road. The man was taken to hospital and inquiries are ongoing. And in football, Scotland are well and truly warmed up for the World Cup. They ran out 4-0 victors in their final friendly against Bolivia on Saturday. Goalscorer and former Aberdeen youngster Lauren Shankland tells Sky Sports News the squad's in a good spot ahead of their opener against Haiti on Sunday.
19: Obviously, we can be pleased with a lot, but you're not going to get carried away. It's 2 friendlies in the lead up to the big stuff starting, and it's a good start for us.
17: Meanwhile, manager Steve Clarke's been called unprofessional by Norway boss Ståle Solbakken after cancelling a training ground friendly between the two sides due to injuries in the squad. Both teams are based in North Carolina for the World Cup and were due to play each other behind closed doors today.
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17: Staying sunny this evening, clearing up tonight across Aberdeen but cloudy elsewhere with scattered showers and overnight lows of 9 degrees. I'm Emma Duncan, you're up to date on Original 106.

It's the Verve Bittersweet Symphony and Lady Gaga, Ariana Grande, Rain On Me at Original 106. Monday night, Lachlan here, 10 minutes past 7. Something interesting has been unveiled today. Netflix have given us the new look Scooby-Doo, and honestly, I'm not a fan. They have got a live-action Scooby-Doo show coming next year, not a cartoon, which Scooby-Doo usually is. But when they first did a live-action Scooby-Doo, what, about 20 years ago now? You know, the dog still looked like Scooby. It was very obviously a CGI dog, but, you know, they tried to make him look like he was in the real world, but still with, you know, the cartoony features, the big eyes, the giant goofy paws, the big mouth that he can actually talk with. You know, that's what makes him Scooby-Doo. He's a talking dog. This time, they're just using an actual real-life puppy. A Great Dane puppy. So this Scooby does just look like a plain old dog. That's not what Scooby-Doo is. You know, he's supposed to have all the big cartoony things. I don't know. This is boring. I'm sure he's a lovely dog. You know, he would make your heart melt, but he's not Scooby-Doo. So I don't know. We'll see how things look when the trailers and that start coming out. All right, Lewis Capaldi on the way.

It's Lewis Capaldi and Stay Love at Original 106. Just about 20 past 7. At 10 past 5 tomorrow, Craig's got the next round of the Music Mash and some news that you might have missed from earlier. This week is the final week of the Music Mash for now. It will return soon, regenerated like Doctor Who. It's going to be a bit different. So the Music Mash you know and love must end this week. Four songs, 20 seconds. You need to name all four of those artists to win 250 quid. Get all the names right in that 20 seconds and the money is yours. As I say, last week of this iteration of the Music Mash. So, you know, if you play along in the car, in the office, in the kitchen, whatever you're doing, if you always nail it and get four out of four, make sure you enter this week, because who knows? Might not be as easy for you when it comes back. I don't know how things are going to look soon. So get involved. Original106.co.uk. Enter for free for the final week of the current Music Mash. 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
0: Lachlan here. Hope the first day of the week's been all right for you. Let's get into our first Wheel of Fortunes for this week. I'm going to ask you for some song requests. I will take four of my favourites to put on our wheel, which we give a spin. It's going to land on a song, and that song gets played. Wheel of Fortunes. That's how it's done. I am seeing adverts everywhere right now for Toy Story 5. That's out soon. So let's go for the theme of toys on tonight's Wheel of Fortunes. Any toy-related tune, let me know what you're thinking. 81400 is the text number. Put original at the start of that message or do me your voice notes on our app.
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0: Wheatus, Teenage Dirtbag and Olivia Rodrigo at Original 106. Lachlan here for the Wheel of Fortunes tonight. Songs themed around toys, 81400 Original starting off that text, or ping me a voice note on the app. I'll get to some of your suggestions soon. And Heaven 17 on the way.
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0: Faith Hill, This Kiss, and Heaven 17, Temptation at Original 106. It's Monday night. Lachlan here. So for the Wheel of Fortunes, I would like your song choices themed around toys. Get onto the Original 106 app and ping me a voice note there. We'll start with Gary.
1: Hi, Lachlan. For the Wheel of Fortunes, there's obviously Martika with Toy Soldiers, Ace Tune. Or there's also Sonia with Toy Boy. Look it up. Thanks, it's from Gary. Bye.
0: Bye, Gary. Kerry is after the M&M version of Toy Soldiers. Gillian says Ed Sheeran, Lego House. Louise in there for Martika too. Ella and Jacqueline both asking for Aqua and Barbie Girl. Oh, very solid choice. Amanda going the other way, going for Barbie's mate. Saying Ryan Gosling, I'm Just Ken. From the movie. Hey, decent tune. Victoria says anything from Pussycat Dolls. And Christopher says Puppet on a String. Right, you've given me some inspiration here. Let's see what else we've got. Songs themed around toys. 81400 original starting off your text. I'll put four on the wheel in just a moment. Right now, this is Bebe Rexha on Original. Baby,

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0: And you've been giving me plenty of them. I'll take four to put on the wheel and spin just after 8 o'clock. These are the Fortunes. Victoria's first. Pussycat Dolls. Sally's after Roachford. It's Cuddly Toy. I love Daniel's work here. He says, Bus Teddy Bear. But Bus Teddy Bear. Yeah. You know what? It works better written down now that I'm sitting. It's on the wheel now. And for Ella and Jacqueline, we're doing it. We're putting them on the wheel. There's a 1 in 4 chance this gets played tonight. Got to stop it there because I'm so tempted to just keep listening. Yeah. Will we get that played? We'll find out next.
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1: Even then, just gone 8 o'clock, it's Lachlan here on the Wheel of Fortune. Songs themed around toys. We've got the Pussycat Dolls, Roachford, Busted and Aqua. Off we go. Victoria, Sally, Daniel and Ella and Jacqueline, thank you for your choices. Come on, Barbie girl, let's make it happen. 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Aqua, Aqua. It's not Aqua.
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1: 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It's Roachford, Cuddly Toy, Sally's Choice wins.

0: That is The Chorus and Breathless at Original 106. Lachlan here on Monday night. If you've been watching the new season of Clarkson's Farm, what a moment when the Chorus just sort of turn up to play in Jeremy Clarkson's pub. Why does that ever happen in any of the Aberdeen pubs? Sally's Wheel of Fortune's winner just before that too was Roachford and Cuddly Toy. Thank you, Sally. Right, Claire and Pete have the next edition of Keep the Heed tomorrow morning at 10 past 8. 12 hours from now, you could find yourself £500 up. You've got 20 seconds to answer 6 questions, all of your answers beginning with your one randomly chosen letter. That is standing between you and 500 quid. You'll get free online entry now at original106.co.uk if you fancy playing tomorrow. We're giving the guys a call when they open the lines ahead of 8 o'clock. And it was Sarah from Kintore who was on this morning. She had the letter M. How did she do?
1: Keep calm.
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0: Monday night, 20 minutes past 8, it's All Saints Pure Shores. And Bananarama on Original 106. Lachlan here, hope you're all right. Listen, if you're on the market, if you're single, if you're on the dating apps, something's not right with the apps at the moment. I'm not talking from experience here. I'm very happily in a relationship, just in case my girlfriend or any of her friends or family hear this. I'm not on the apps. I've just heard this through the grapevine. I'm just digging myself to a hole here. We'll get to this in the next 10. And Alanis Morissette on the way.
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Outcast here from Monday night at Original 106, just gone half 8, Lachlan here. So all is not well in the dating apps. The boss of Hinge has revealed that no one's got any lines, any game. We've got no game anymore because most single people in their 20s, according to Hinge, are now using AI to write their chat up lines for them. They lack the confidence to say something of their own volition. Like, oh, well, if AI says it, then I suppose. Oh, come on. We're getting robots to flirt for us now. This is going too far, the whole AI thing. I did this a couple of days ago, in case you missed this. Here are the AI chat-up lines that I got AI to produce as proof that we should not be trusting AI to flirt for us. You seem like someone who has strong opinions about something completely unimportant. I need to know what that is. What does that even mean? Strong opinions about something unimportant? No. That's AI trying to sound like it's got riz, as we say now. Zero riz. Riz is short for charisma, by the way. What else did it bring us? You look like trouble. The fun kind, not the tax fraud kind. Admittedly, funny, but not very sexy, is it? Like, that's not really going to attract anyone. This is the worst one by far of the AI chat-up lines. Nothing will prepare you for this. AI says that if you want to flirt, here's a line for you. My mum says I'm handsome. That is genuinely a line it wants us to use. See, if somebody came up to your bar and said, yeah, my mum thinks I'm handsome, you'd run a mile. You'd go home and take a cold shower because you've got massive, massive ick. Oh, can we please not trust AI? However cheesy your lines are, at least they're yours.

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It's Original 106. There's Shawn Mendes and Camila Cabello, Senorita. They were together when they made that, so it must be so awkward now. Going out for a coffee or whatever, that comes on the radio. Oh yeah, there's me singing with my ex. Ugh. This is why I don't sing. Actor Colin McCready, Stuart Fraser from Taggart back in the day, shared this on Twitter the other day. How rich do you think the actors get off of royalty payments? You know, so obviously they get paid for filming something, and then years down the line they'll still get, you know, fees coming in, these royalty fees for repeats and streams and all that kind of thing. He has shared how much one episode of Still Game has made him recently, right? He got these royalty payments. This was a cameo in Series 8, Episode 5. He was Jerry the Butcher. For this role, he has received, thanks to streams on Netflix in Mexico between 2017 and 2023, 1 pence. Like, why is that even a thing? There's not an audience for Still Game in Mexico. 6 years, 1 pence. The paper they printed that on is more than what they worth more than what they gave him. Like, why even bother? Fair enough. If every single country they show it in gives you 1 pence, it'll be about, you know, £1.46 by the end of the day. Oh. So there we go. An actor is another job that's actually not worth the hassle.

0: 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I'll share this with you after nine, and we'll get music from Harry Styles next.
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Taylor Swift at Original 106, Eurythmics ahead of her. 9:10, Monday night, it's Lachlan here. Good evening, welcome to another week. I say welcome to another, I mean, we're almost through the first day of the week. Good stuff. In this world of inflation and shrinkflation, we have got some genuinely good news today, as Coca-Cola have announced they're going to start making their drinks cheaper again. The Cola boss says that we're all being just stretched a bit thin financially these days, so they're going to do their bit. I am worried it means they're going to do what all the other drinks, you know, like Iron Brew and all that have done, and take most of the sugar out of it. I do like my sugary drinks. I know it's bad. I can't help myself. Cola especially is my favourite. You see TikToks where people just fill an empty glass with the amount of sugar you'd get in a cola, and they show you just, you know, a glass of sugar. A whole glass worth. None of those videos have ever put me off drinking it. If anything, it makes it more appealing. I'm like, yeah, come on. My sweet tooth likes the look of this. So hopefully, the new cheap cola will still be absolutely terrible for you, because that is just how I like it.

0: 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The song is called I Love It, I Love It, I Love It. However, she's not put any spaces between any of the words, so the actual title is I Love It, I Love It, I Love It. Bella Kay on Original 106. Bruno Mars on the way.
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0: This is Back on Breakfast tomorrow morning. Your next chance to scoop some prizes with Aberdeen Sports Village. All you got to do is work out what the kids of Port Lethem Primary School are describing. Easier said than done sometimes, trying to decipher kids who go on about 6-7 in Skibidi Toilet. I don't know what a Skibidi Toilet is, luckily. That's not one of the things that's come up on Guess What so far. You need to work out what they're saying to win yourself those Sports Village prizes. Louis was on the clues this morning. Zach was guessing.
3: Clue number one.
4: It has stick feet.
3: Stick feet. Clue number two.
4: They're sometimes at a zoo.
3: Sometimes at a zoo. I don't think I've ever seen one there, but he says they're sometimes there. So
5: apparently,
3: go,
5: yeah.
3: Yeah, yeah, yeah. And clue number three.
4: We've got big eyes that can see in the dark.
3: Yeah, what do you reckon it is?
6: Is it an owl?
3: Is it?
4: An owl.
3: Yes!
0: Yes!
3: I didn't know if we were going to get there today or not. Short of saying twit twoo, I didn't really know what was going to do.
0: Yeah.
3: But, yeah, well done, Zach. What was it that gave it away for you?
6: Yeah, definitely the eyes.
0: Yeah,
3: eyes. Yeah, of course.
2: Guess what? With Aberdeen Sports Village.
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3: I'd never met anyone like him. We'd drive around Rome on his Vespa. And he'd read me poetry from the old steps. And that's when I knew I was in love.
4: I didn't know you and Grandad met in Italy.
3: Oh, no. We met the following year.
4: Grand!
5: Anyway, Paris was even wilder.
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6: Wherever you're heading, if you want to share a laugh, the latest, or an actual in-person chat, on the train, you can.

I'm loving this. It's the latest Alex Warren tune, Fever Dream, on Original 106. And Girls Aloud, Promise. Before that, it's Lachlan here. Monday night, here we are, start of another week. And a week that's not going to be totally full of rain. Rain is involved, but not to the same extent as last week, which is, honestly, I'll take that at this point. Tragic state of affairs. Right, this is Travis on Original.

0: Train and Drive By on Original 106 Lachlan here. That's us almost through Monday already. Hang on in there. The week's going to fly past us, I know it. Catch you again tomorrow evening. Stay there for tunes from Rihanna, Sugar Babes and Marillion after your news at 10.
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9: The top stories this hour. Businessman David Sullivan, who stepped down as chairman of West Ham over allegations of improper conduct, is facing further scrutiny following an investigation by the BBC and The Times. A number of accusations have been made against him by women who were models seeking work at the Daily and Sunday Sport newspapers. Sullivan has categorically denied the claims, which he says are factually incorrect and entirely false. The Prime Minister has put smartphone companies on notice, giving them 3 months to bring in software to stop children accessing adult content. Sir Keir Starmer says if firms don't comply, he'll bring in laws that could see them fined or held criminally liable. Safeguarding Minister Natalie Fleet says a simple fix for manufacturers would be more effective.
10: You know the way that you try to screenshot internet banking and you get a black screen, or you try to record Netflix and it won't let you? Our devices can already check when we're taking this kind of image, when we're trying to send it. We can just stop all of that.
9: Iran and Israel have agreed to end their strikes on each other, but both have warned they'll retaliate if they're targeted again. Last night, Iran launched ballistic missiles towards Israel in the first strike of its kind since a ceasefire was agreed in April. Iran claims it was in response for attacks on Lebanon. Here's Israeli Prime Minister Benjamin Netanyahu.
11: If that terror regime will make the mistake and once again attack us, we will retaliate forcibly because Israel has full right for self-defense, and together, God willing, we will bring back security to the north of Israel.
9: The families of the victims of the Nottingham stabbing say they were let down by institutions at every single level. A public inquiry has been looking into the actions of Valdo Calucane, who killed two students and a school caretaker. And the England and Wales Cricket Board is investigating what it calls a breach of team protocols. Ben Stokes and Gus Atkinson were involved in an incident at a nightclub hours after the first test win over New Zealand. From Sky News, I'm Stevie Schillinglaw.

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5: Aberdeen's Highland Games is returning to Hazelhead Park on Sunday the 21st of June from 10am until 5:30pm. Sample heavies events, solo piping, Highland dancing, and new for this year, a female heavies event. 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

just heard me and just ran out with that other fella. 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